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0: and law through their statements. Senator Judge Cayetano, Alan.
1: I'd like to thank the presiding officer for prudence, for wisdom in trying to resolve this issue. And I do understand that we are 24 people, all elected by the people, all wanting justice, all wanting a fair trial. Having said that, prudence dictates that we stop ourselves from asking certain questions that can prejudice the whole trial, whether or not our intention is to do so. So the problem is well stated by the presiding officer that if we simply delete from the record, eh mapapanood nyo na rin naman sa YouTube yung magandang discussion ng prosecution. So on one sense, it is fair to give the defense a chance to answer. But on another sense, it's unfair. Why? Because whoever phrases the question, lamang na eh. Kasi yung question nga is, why is this an impeachable offense? So for example, if I was the one who stood up yesterday and I asked the prosecution, why is this a political vendetta? And why is the House not investigating the flood control instead of investigating the Vice President? That would be unfair. That would be unfair to the House. That would be unfair to everyone. So simply giving the prosecution the chance to answer that question I asked would be unfair to everyone. So I do not know the solution. I accept the solution of the presiding officer. Now let's not tolerate any more questions like that. I agree with Senator P. I don't like being called out. But that's the role of the presiding officer and the Senate president. No. So sana yun lang, no, na one, when we ask the questions, we'll make sure it doesn't prejudice the whole trial. Whatever we say here, may ma-accuse na lawyering for the prosecution or defense. Okay lang yun. Okay lang yun. Sa prayer nga kahapon, di ba? Basta justice, bahala na magalit. Okay. But my last point, Mr. President, let's give the defense a little latitude in not only answering that question, but what you want to say. Because nga, the question is unfair. So if you're simply going to answer that question, then it won't solve the problem na nakapagsalita sila 5 minutes kayo nakapagsalita. So we'll consider, personally, I'll consider the very eloquent answer yesterday as a sort of a closing. So same, personally lang, Mr. Presiding Officer, give the latitude to the defense na parang closing din, na whatever. Because they have affirmative defenses. And they did not push us to hear that. They went straight to trial. So dun din sa mga nagsasabi na a delay sa dami ng objection, that's unfair, no? Let's give everyone latitude here. The same thing, I think may konting ano sa internet na photocopies are not original and the council was simply citing, tama ba? A Supreme Court decision, no?
2: And the rules of court.
1: And the rules of court. So I'm just saying it's an emotional issue, so all of us will be hit, badgered, whatever. I think trabaho naman nung witness natin, bantayan yung internet. So as long as hindi foul, hindi threat. But having said that, Mr. President, let's give each other leeway, but only to the point that the trial will not disintegrate, di ba, into a political fiasco or circus. Thank you, Mr. President.
0: The remarks of Senator Judge Alan Cayetano are noted. Senator Judge Pia Cayetano.
3: Thank you, Mr. President. This will be brief. First of all, I'd just like to confirm that I acknowledge what the presiding officer said, that I agreed. Basically, I'm withdrawing, no, my motion in the interest of fairness, because the delivery of justice is about fairness. So kung nakapagsalita nga ang prosecution with their closing statement, eh di pwede rin dapat mag-closing statement ang defense, no? So I am amenable to that. But very, very, very briefly, Mr. President, I'd like to put on record, why are we being strict about the rules? Why do I have to bother standing up? Well, because nothing in this world will run well without the rules. Now, my colleagues, the Senate is a basketball-loving Senate. Dami dito, hilig mag-basketball. Kung ako volleyball player, colleagues ko, basketball. I'll use basketball as an example. Will you have a decent basketball game if there's no rules? No, there's rules. That's why we stand up. And then sometimes there are also opportunities to question the rules. That's also fine. But that's why we have to stand up and call the attention of the presiding officer when we feel that the rules are being violated. And we will continue to do so when we believe it is necessary in the interest of justice. Thank you, Mr. President.
0: The remarks of the lady are noted. Since we are discussing housekeeping chores and matters, let the presiding officer continue with the same. The presiding officer will call for a break midway through in order to afford the parties 15 minutes to relax, go over their notes, and do their thing. In regard to senator judges or counsels for the parties who are not on deck, you're free to answer the call of nature in the least disruptive manner possible and return afterwards outside of the 15 minutes that we will be doing halfway through the proceedings. And finally, a request has been brought to the presiding officer to request as well the senator judges to lower the tone of conversational voices because I think where you're seated is an echo chamber. Naririnig sa iba't ibang sulok ng plenaryong ito yung mga sinasabi din niyo at hindi rin nakakapag-concentrate yung ilan sa ating mga kasama na nakaupo sa paligiran ninyo. Just a reminder, and for one last reminder before I recognize counsel for the respondent, Mr. Kalilong, you will be testifying once again and will be undergoing cross-examination under the same oath.
2: Yes, Your
0: that
2: Honor.
0: You took yesterday. Do you understand that?
2: Yes, Your Honor.
0: Thank you, counsel for respondent, Attorney Narvasa. If you are ready, you may proceed with your cross-examination.
4: Your Honor, may I be allowed to approach a witness?
0: You may do so.
4: Thank you, Your Honor. Good afternoon, Mr. Kalilong.
2: Dr. Nance.
4: During your direct examination, you testified that you were trained on photo and video authentication.
2: Yes, sir.
4: You said that you were trained for 2 weeks?
2: Specific for photo and video, sir.
4: Sir, my questions are answerable by yes or a no. Can
2: yes,
4: you please constrain yourself to these questions, unless I tell you, okay?
5: Objection to that, Your Honor, please.
4: And you got this training
5: Your Honor,
4: from
5: Max.
0: Before counsel for respondent proceeds, counsel for the prosecutor, let the presiding officer
5: Your
0: recognize
5: Honor.
0: You first. You also recognize, sir. What is your objection?
5: Thank you so much. Inasmuch as I would like to accommodate the defense that in asking the question, that the witness is to be limited to a yes or no question, Your Honor, please. Unfortunately, Your Honor, please, that's not sanctioned in the rules. There is nothing in our rules that would allow a defense to constrain a witness, even on cross-examination, to answer the questions by a yes or no answer. It's not in the rules. So, Your Honor, please, we cannot constrain a witness to answering either a yes or a no. The witness should be able to qualify. The usual answer by the defense is that it could be handled by the prosecution on redirect. But that is not the case, Your Honor, please. So long as there is nothing in the rules that would allow the defense to constrain the witness to answer yes or no, the prosecution will vehemently object to that, Your Honor, please.
0: The presiding officer overrules the presiding officer overrules the objection. The counsel for prosecutors can make a continuing objection regarding this matter, but it is the position of the presiding officer that the witness is seasoned enough. According to his testimony yesterday, he has attended over, if I recall correctly, 30 hearings already. So he would know how to respond and to explain if the need would arise. And it's up for counsel for the responding, if at all, to strike out whatever answers that are not responsive to his question. Counsel for responding may proceed.
2: Thank
5: we
2: you.
5: We would abide, Your Honor. We would abide.
0: Thank you, counsel for the prosecutors.
4: And you testified that you got this training from Max Corps Interventures, correct?
2: Yes, sir.
4: And you said that the training you got from Max Corps Interventures was in digital forensics.
2: Yes, sir.
4: I have with me in articles of partnership of Max Corps Interventures Co. You see that it states that it is the Articles of Partnership of Max Corps Interventures Co.
5: Your Your Honor, may we allow Attorney Stephen Magallon to also approach the witness's stand to peruse the document? And of course, at this juncture, Your Honor, please, I have two objects.
4: I have no question yet, Your Honor.
5: I am objecting to the witness being shown an articles of incorporation, a partnership, Your Honor, please. Anyways, since the question has not been asked,
0: Let us wait for the question, counsel. In the meantime, the presiding officer allows counsel for the prosecutors to examine the document being presented to the witness.
4: And Your Honor, for the reference of the senators, we are flashing this articles of partnership on the screens. Sir, please take a look at page 2 of these articles. Page 2, sir. That's here. Page 1, page 2. Let's read it together, okay? Primary purpose, to engage in the business of trading both import and export of goods on wholesale retail basis. Do you see that, sir?
2: Yes, sir.
4: Now on the same page 2. The secondary purpose. Let's read it together again. Own, use, improve, develop, subdivide, sell, exchange, lease of all kinds, including buildings, houses, apartments, and other structures. Do you see that, sir?
2: Yes, sir.
4: After that, in the same page 2, the second secondary purpose is to print, publish, distribute, buy, sell, acquire rights to and generally deal in all kinds of software packages, books, periodicals, newspapers, magazines, journals, and other publications dealing in or having to do with subjects of all kinds, character, and all acts of things as may time to time be deemed needful, necessary, or required. You see that, sir?
2: Yes, sir.
4: Thank you, sir. Now I'm showing you a screenshot of the website of this MaxCore Interventures Co. It states under About Us. I am also flashing this on the screen, Your Honors, for the ease of the senator judges.
5: Your Honor, at this juncture, the prosecution will now manifest that there was no question propounded as to the presentation of the articles of partnership. And the council is now moving forward to the presentation of an alleged website. Therefore, it seems that the defense counsel is the one presenting the documents without propounding any question to this witness. Highly improper, Your Honor, please. Highly improper. The council should be asking questions and not presenting document. You will have your turn when the defense team is allowed to present your evidence. Two documents, no question yet. Highly improper, Your Honor, please. Again, I don't want to put the lawyer on the spot, but that is highly improper. Ask questions.
4: Your Honor, I did ask questions.
5: No, there was no question.
4: Can we ask that the transcript be read back?
0: Counsel, kindly proceed.
4: Thank you.
0: Counsel for the prosecutors, with understanding that Mr. Kalilong is not testifying as to the truth of whatever counsel asked him or what he read, because clearly he's not competent testify as to the truth of what is contained in the articles of partnership. However, as to the fact that he read it and saw it, up to that extent, and the senator judges are so advised as well. So ordered. You may proceed, sir.
4: Thank you, sir. And I am on cross, Your Honor. Thank you. Sir, under the words About Us, it says MaxCore Interventures has been established as a one-stop source of different products and services intended for both government and private institutions. Its company tagline, Innovation Without Boundaries, stands true testament to provide customers with quality merchandise, from the simplest to the most sophisticated ones, at very affordable prices. The company places a long-term business relationship through customer satisfaction on top of its priority list, with integrity and honesty as the foundation of the company. It envisions to evolve into excellence amidst the competitive pace of information technology. You see that, sir?
2: Yes, sir.
4: Sir, now I'm showing you another screenshot of the website of this MaxCore Interventions Co. You confirm that. I'm also flashing this for the ease of the court.

0: Pinaflash ko pong ang max score.
1: Kuhani master doon. Ang ilang website.
0: Aray, may pamangkot yung prosecution.
2: Not by way of an objection, but a manifestation, Your Honor, please. Your Honor, this is...
3: Wait.
2: Before that, I would like to object to your manifestation. Your Honor, there's no objection. Why is the prosecutor allowed to manifest during my cross-examination?
4: Counsel correspondent, kindly wait for the presiding officer to recognize you.
2: Thank you, Your Honor.
4: What is the desire of the counsel for the prosecutors to make
2: a... I would like to put into record the simple fact, Your Honor, please, that basis has not yet been laid as to the presentation of this documents. He presented an articles of partnership and screenshots of websites without saying who took these screenshots or who, from where did the defense get the articles of partnership. That is only by way of manifestation. No need for the court to rule on that, Your Honor, please.
4: Noted. Earlier ruling of the presiding officer stands. Counsel may proceed.
2: Your Honor, may I respond?
4: No need, counsel. It was not an objection. Please proceed with your cross.
2: Thank you, Your Honor. May I also state a manifestation, Your Honor? Your Honor, the basis of the defense was laid...
4: For the record, the chair will allow it just this Thank once. You. Please.
2: The basis of the defense was laid when we asked him whether he testified that... He got his training as an expert witness from MaxCore Inver Ventures. That's basic.
4: Counsel, please proceed.
2: Thank you, Your Honor. Sir, could you take a look at this? Under the words, our products, the products seen there are office supplies and equipment, ICT equipment, software, and hardware, investigative equipment, hardware, and software, emergency response software, and CCTVs. Do you see that?
5: Yes.
2: Thank you. Mr. Kaliulong, are you a lawyer?
5: No, sir.
2: Yesterday, you testified that you signed the affidavit of investigation dated February 10, 2025.
5: Yes, sir.
2: Your Honor, may I request a copy from the prosecution? I think it is Exhibit P-4-3 in series.
4: P-4-3
2: series.
6: Your Honor, please, manifestation. The witness, number one, mentioned the affidavit of investigation, but that the witness did not identify the documents. So for the record, Your Honor, please, that document is not yet presented in courts as a documentary evidence, Your Honor, please. So highly improper for the defense to elicit that document through this witness, precisely because this witness did not yet identify the affidavit of investigation, Your Honor, please.
4: Which exhibit is this? I believe he did, counsel, but which exhibit is this?
2: Exhibit P-4-3 to Exhibit P-4-3BB, Your Honor.
6: Your Honor, please, if I may, it was not yet identified, but it's pre-marked, Your Honor, please, to be presented by our next witness, Attorney Jeremy Lotok. So highly improper, as much as we want to accommodate the
4: so,
6: defense.
4: So who is the signatory in that document? Is it...
2: Your Honor, Mr. Kaliulong is a signatory to that document.
4: Is one of the signatories?
6: Yes.
4: Is one of the signatories? Mm-hmm. But the counsel for prosecutor is correct. This document has not yet been identified by any of the witness for the counsel for the prosecutors. Yes. You will get your chance, counsel for the respondent, when Attorney Lotok testifies later, which I believe is the only exhibit that he will be testifying to.
2: All right, Your Honor.
4: Kindly proceed, counsel.
2: You mentioned a affidavit of investigation, correct?
5: Yes, sir.
2: And this affidavit of investigation, you sent a copy to the House of Representatives Committee on Justice.
5: Yes, sir.
2: You identified it during the House Committee hearings on April 29, 2025.
5: Yes, sir.
2: I'm showing you now an affidavit of investigation. This is marked as Exhibit D-4-46 and series, Your Honor.
4: D-4-46 and series. Is there a counterpart marking from the Council for Prosecutors?
2: Yes, Your Honor. This is P-1, P-4-3 to P-4-3BB.
4: Thank you. For the record.
2: This annex of this affidavit of investigation has appendages, correct? Annexes.
5: Yes, sir.
2: And it forms a whole, correct?
5: Yes, sir.
2: Okay. Sir, do you confirm that you signed this?
5: I'm one of the signatories, sir.
2: Do you want me to have in my identified signature? Okay. Your Honor, do you have a... here, sir. Kaso lang, sir, yung sinumpit mo po, I withdraw, Your Honor. Apart from this affidavit of investigation, dated February 10, are you aware if there is another affidavit of investigation executed by the NBI represented by the Cybercrime Division in relation to this case?
5: This is the only one that is submitted, sir.
2: No, executed, signed. Your Honor, my question is executed.
6: The defense cannot argue with the witness, Your Honor, please.
4: The witness would know how to respond, counsel, He's not responsive to your question. Do not argue with the witness.
2: Yes,
4: that
2: Your Honor.
4: Your phrase.
2: Apart from this affidavit of investigation, are you aware if there is any other affidavit of investigation signed by the NBI represented by the cybercrime?
6: Okay, at that juncture, I have to object. Vague, Your Honor, affidavit of investigation signed
2: related
6: by the
2: to this
6: NBI.
2: Case,
6: there
2: Your
6: could
2: Honor.
6: Be thousands.
2: Related to this case.
4: If the witness knows. Witness, may answer. Is there any other affidavit of investigation executed by the NBI cybercrime in relation to this case, witness?
5: As far as I remember, sir, this is the final affidavit of investigation, sir.
2: Final affidavit. Are you sure, agent? Let me remind you that you are under oath.
5: Yes, sir.
2: I have with me a certification, a DOJ certification, executed by J.V. Lawrence B. Bandung, Senior Assistant State Prosecutor J.V. Bandung. For the record, Your Honor, this is Exhibit D-4-29 for the defense. Do you see this, sir?
5: Yes, sir.
2: This certification, dated February 5, 2025, states, and I quote, the complaint referral, does not contain all the necessary evidence to prove the essential elements of the crime. Therefore, it is recommended that the same be first referred for case buildup. Do you see that?
5: Yes, sir.
2: Now, below that, in the second page, below that, under the word notes, number one, therefore, states, and I quote, that there is no... May I have this flashed on the screen, please? For the ease of the court. So the honorable court can follow. Under notes again, sir. For the record, Your Honor, we are flashing the certification on the screen. Under notes, sir. Number one, therefore, states, and I quote, there is no affidavit of the persons who recorded the video entitled VP November 23 Press Con at Batasan through open broadcast software OBS and in turn stored it in a digital video disc. Do you see that, sir?
5: Yes, sir.
2: Let's go to page 2. On paragraph 7, it states, and I quote, one of the elements of the crime of grave threats is that the offender threatens another with infliction upon the latter's person, honor, or property, or upon that of the latter's family, of any wrong amounting to any crime. In the instant complaint, only the NBI executed an affidavit, and there was no participation on the part of the offended parties, as it appears. NBI is not the offended party for the crime of great theft. Do you see that?
5: Yes, sir.
2: Above this, in paragraph 6, it states that, and I quote, only the minutes of the meeting with several personalities and representatives from various media outfits were submitted. And although the minutes were signed, there was no individual affidavit executed regarding the contents of said minutes. Do you see that, sir?
5: Yes, sir.
2: On paragraph 5, it states that, and I quote, the affidavit of one Patria Morales mentioned that she stored these footages in a USB and submitted it to the NVI. However, there was no USB attached to the complaint, only a DVD was attached. There was no detail regarding the contents of this DVD. Do you see that, sir?
5: Yes.
2: On paragraph 4, it states, and I quote, Annex L did not indicate who made such TSN. There was also no affidavit of the person who made the TSN. Do you see that?
5: Yes, sir.
2: On paragraph 3, it states that, and I quote, Annexes I and K, open parenthesis, DVDs with markings NBI-CNN-C-2412436-2 and NBI-CCN-C-24-12436-2, close parenthesis, were not accompanied by an affidavit of the record and TSN, also affidavit of the one who will execute the TSN.
5: Yes, sir.
2: On paragraph 2, it states, and I quote, the press briefing conducted on October 18 was not recorded and or stored in a DVD, no video submitted, and there was no TSN of the said briefing and the necessary affidavit of the person taking the CSN.
5: Yes, sir.
2: Now, you are aware, sir, so now, mm-hmm. Is your memory refreshed, sir? Did the DOJ send back the original affidavit of investigation to the NBI?
5: Yes, sir.
2: Thank you. Now, you are aware that on February 11, 2025, the NBI, through its then-director, retired Judge Jaime B. Santiago, wrote to the Office of the Prosecutor General submitting a revised affidavit of investigation.
5: Yes, sir.
2: This is your affidavit of investigation dated February 10, 2025.
6: Mm-hmm. Correct, so, sir. Wait. So, objection, Your Honor. The defense said that this is your affidavit, dated February 10, without showing any document.
2: How could
6: a witness answer to a question that is not accompanied with a document? That should be the basis for the question and the
2: and
6: answer.
2: This is your affidavit. I will reform, Your Honor.
4: Kindly reform, counsel.
2: Thank you, Your Honor. This is your affidavit dated February 10, 2024, correct? Please check.

0: busisiyatan ng mga pages, no? 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
1: Automatic na parikoy kay Ma'am Balang. Is this your affidavit?
0: O di pakita mo na.
1: Is this your signature? Mm-hmm. Okay. 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In your affidavit nagambal ka ti anong affidavit nang ginambal mo?
0: Dapat dinumero eh.
1: Oo.
0: Dinumero eh. 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Kaptan ko nang ang doorknob. Isuon ko na ini.
1: Hindi mo makita mo.
0: Yaw. Diba?
1: Si Attorney Carlo Joaquin Nervasa, ang practice area ya Parikoy is arbitration, corporate and commercial practice and corporate rehabilitation, litigation and dispute resolution, okay. Projects, mining and natural resources.
2: Counsel, let's wait for the witness to review it. It's a voluminous document. And the signature is on the last page. You can make the corresponding objection to the style, manner, or cross-examination of the counsel for responding at the proper time.
0: Okay, balik kita sa aton nga Senate connection.
1: Nagit kay... Dito kita sa live sa Senate.
3: Is this the amended affidavit of investigation?
4: This is a photocopy of the affidavit, sir.
3: This is the amended one.
0: Okay.
1: Look on I ND.
3: Thank you.
2: With the permission of counsel,
0: Mr. Calido,
2: what was the date of the first affidavit you submitted that was returned by the
0: Balik DOJ? Balik ka sa Senate, Leon ko.
4: As far as I remember, January 30. And was when the certification was issued, we complied with the requirements and submitted it on February 10.
2: That's why you identified that affidavit of investigation dated January 30 in yesterday's proceedings? No. Yes or no?
4: Sir?
2: Have you identified the January 30?
4: The one that I identified, Your Honor, is the authentication, Your Honor.
2: Not the affidavit of investigation. So you have not done so?
4: Yes, sir.
2: This one, you have not done so too?
4: Yes, Your Honor.
2: For the record, counsel, you may proceed.

0: I'm showing you now a letter dated January 30 from the former NBI Director, Jaime Santiago.
1: Now, I have to object, Your Honor, please. You know, the defense has been confronting this witness with documents, even without marking and identifying the source of these documents.
0: Your
1: it's
0: Honor,
1: like
0: that's
1: plucking out of thin air a document, presenting them the document to the witness, and withdrawing the document.
0: Your Honor, that's up
1: without
0: to the
1: even introducing these pieces of evidence, these pieces of exhibits into evidence. So my question is, through the presiding officer, is the defense not entering these documents into evidence, Your Honor, please?
2: They can do so at the proper time, counsel, but insofar as the witness is concerned, I think the basis was laid when he said that he executed only one affidavit of investigation in connection with this case. Now it seems that there are two affidavits.
1: I would like to make
2: both of which have not yet been presented. One will be presented, I think, by Attorney Lotok.
0: Your Honor, for
2: the first
0: record,
2: one, we're not aware of it. Is that correct, counsel, for the respondent?
0: Your Honor, he just identified a copy of the affidavit of investigation.
2: Dated January 30?
0: April 10, 2025, Your Honor.
1: February 10, Your Honor, please.
2: What about the first affidavit? The witness said he had the first affidavit.
0: Yes, Your Honor. Not yet.
2: Not yet?
0: Yes.
2: You only cited a January 30 letter
0: I cited, Your Honor, a certification by the DOJ returning an affidavit.
1: And that is now the problem, Your Honor. In fact, even I am confused because the documents are not introduced into evidence by the defense.
2: Counsel, please proceed and kindly help the court to be clarified regarding this matter.
0: You mentioned that you were aware that the then director, retired Judge B. Santiago, wrote to the office of the Prosecutor General submitting a revised affidavit of investigation on February 11, 2025. I'm showing you now that letter dated February 11, 2025. For the record, this is Exhibit D-4-43.
1: For the defense. Up for the defense. You mean pre-marked,
0: pre-post?
1: Because when you say marked as evidence for
0: pre-marked
1: the defense, it's not yet. You have yet to present your exhibit, so it should be pre-marked, Your Honor, please.
2: No, it's pre-marked, and I believe both the defense and the respondent and the prosecution also have common pieces of evidence which you decided during pre-trial. This is not one of them, which you decided during pre-trial to be marked
1: it's
2: separately.
1: It's not one of those few common pieces of evidence.
2: Yes, there are a few.
0: Sir?
2: Please proceed, counsel, for the respondent. Witness
0: there,
2: the answer.
0: There is a signature above the name Judge Jaime B. Santiago. Whose signature is that?
1: Your Honor, now I would like to object to the relevance. A letter is being, the witness is being confronted with a letter coming from the former NBI director, Judge Jaime B. Santiago. And this witness is now being asked to identify whose signature is that. That's obvious.
2: Allow it conditionally if you can show the relevance insofar as your ability to test the credibility and the accuracy of the witness is concerned. In the meantime, I'll allow it. Kindly show the connection, counsel.
0: Thank you. Sir, whose signature is this?
3: Nalan taw yung signature?
4: As far as I remember, signature of Director Santiago.
0: Thank you. On the last line of the letter, on the fourth page, sir, please take a look. Last line. It says, and I quote, "To support our recommendations attached herein is the revised affidavit of investigation, including its attachments." Did you see that, Agent?
4: Yes, sir.
0: Thank you. And you confirmed that the former NBI director, Jaime Santiago, wrote to the Prosecutor General, Richard Anthony Di Fadolion, a letter dated January 30, 2025. This is one of the documents that you submitted to the Committee on Justice, correct? Okay, I will show you now. May I have this flashed on the screen?
5: Pero mo bala parekoy sa kay Attorney Ligutan nga daw ka may pasunod, may order. Ang iyan ni Attorney Narvasa daw sabog. Doon dito may insindihan. Kay unaw na si Attorney Ligutan, ginaplastar yung bases nga agi na presentar yan eh. No?
6: Kaya wala, no?
5: Iya wala. Out of thin air ang bala. May gulpi kaya pamangkot sa akon.
6: That is why nga pag...

0: as an answer, Your Honor.
1: Your Honor, the witness being asked which...
0: Your Honor, ask an answer.
1: First. I mean, relevance, Your Honor. Relevance.
2: Counsel, if the witness knows and the counsel for respondent will be given the latitude to test the credibility, accuracy, and completeness of the testimony of the witness. But we note your continuing objection because you already sound frustrated, counsel. In your life.
3: Okay. Dali lang mga kabiyanan, ang oras alas 2:45 diri sa aton nga pagpangalagad. Liog ko to. Dali lang. Dali lang.
4: Ara si Mark.
3: Okay. Kay importante ni mga kabiyanan nga porsyon, no? Sa sining mga
4: tiniman. Notod ta.
3: Oo. Ang oras, Philippine Standard Time, tatak alas 2:45 sang hapon. Diri sa aton nga pagpangalagad.
4: Frustrated ng...
5: That said certification, dated February 5, 2025, the earlier affidavit of investigation were subject to 7 recommendations. And you confirmed that you read that.
6: Objection. Misleading, Your Honor, please. Now the counsel mentioned 7 grounds. 7 grounds. And I don't remember this witness uttering the term 7 grounds. What I do remember, Your Honor, please, is that this witness was confronted with a certification, a letter, whatever. But now the counsel is now asking this witness to confirm the contents of those certifications or letters. Misleading.
5: No,
6: that's not allowed during cross. The counsel is now assuming facts that have yet to be established. Can I repeat that? This witness was only confronted with certifications, letters, dated this, dated that. And now, the counsel now asking,
5: Your Honor,
6: you confirm,
5: please, he's now testifying.
6: Wait, let me finish. Now he is asking this witness to confirm that in that letter there are 7 grounds, as if this witness uttered those words. The ground is misleading, definition. This counsel is assuming facts that have yet to be established through this witness, Your Honor, please.
2: Counsel, again, the witness is not a newbie. I think he can handle himself and would know how to answer if indeed he is familiar or not with what is being presented to him. And thus far, he has responded based on his knowledge of these documents. Chair will allow it.
5: Thank
2: witness
5: you,
2: may answer.
5: Sir?
2: Can you repeat the question, counsel?
5: You confirmed that there was a certification dated February 5, 2025. You likewise confirmed that in said certification...
6: Your Honor, compound question.
5: There's no question.
6: Wait.
2: Kindly wait for the presiding officer to recognize you before answering.
5: Yes, Your Honor.
2: Yes. Much please, pleasure, counsel, please. For the prosecutors, please finish with your objection.
6: Thank you so much. Can I?
2: Yes, Your please Honor, proceed, counsel.
6: Compound questions. The witness is now being confronted with 2 successive questions without allowing this witness to answer the first question. What makes a compound question?
2: No need to lecture, counsel. Counsel for respondent, please reform.
5: Your Honor, I had no question. He already, I had no question yet.
2: Kindly proceed with your question.
5: Thank you, Your Honor. The earlier affidavit of investigation was subject to 7 recommendations from the DOJ for case buildup.
6: Objection vague. The earlier investigation, which investigation is the counsel referring to?
5: We already
6: Objection vague.
5: We already established, Your Honor, there was an earlier one.
2: Overruled. Again, the witness is competent enough to testify. Overruled. Witness, kindly proceed with your question, counsel.
5: Yes. In the revised affidavit of investigation dated February 10, 2025, that you identified, despite DOJ's recommendation number 6 that you earlier read.
6: Objection, Your Honor. Objection.
5: Sir, Your Honor, I'm not
6: if
5: yet
6: the
5: finished.
6: Ground is
2: can over... we wait for the counsel to finish with this question, counsel, please?
6: Okay, Your Honor.
5: Sir, there were still no affidavits of the journalists from the media outlets in your affidavit of investigation dated February 10.
6: Witness, not answer first. Objection, or please, misleading.
2: Why is it misleading, counsel?
6: The counsel said the earlier affidavit of investigation. In fact, Your Honor, please, he referred to the February 10 investigation. That's not the earlier investigation. That is the final affidavit investigation submitted to the DOJ. Misleading.

0: Misleading, Your Honor.
1: Your Honor,
2: the presiding officer will ask the question. Mr. Witness, did you attach the affidavits of the two witnesses that viewed the video of the Vice President in the February 10 affidavit?
3: Yes, sir. In, let me qualify my answer in number six, sir.
2: You may do so.
3: In number six, sir, the DOJ requested an affidavit to be executed regarding the contents of the minutes. I executed an affidavit attesting to those minutes, sir, which I'm part of the interview, sir.
2: But was it attached to the February 10 affidavit?
3: Yes, sir.
2: Counsel for the respondent, your witness.
1: Thank you. Sir, but there are no affidavits of the journalists from the media outlets, correct? My question is not found there, Your Honor.
0: Oh, Your Honor, please.
1: My question is not found there.
0: Okay, wait. The counsel is confronting the witness with a document and he asked, he propounded questions. And then he asked another question and he took the document away. What's
1: Your
0: the
1: Honor,
0: purpose of that? Objection, Your Honor, please.
1: My question is plain, Your Honor.
0: Let the witness peruse the document you presented him with. Let him answer that through a document.
1: My question is plain, Your Honor.
0: Your Honor, a witness should be allowed to peruse the document
1: I am
0: that
1: not
0: he was confronted with.
2: Counsels, please, please. Witness, I think the witness understood the question. Mr. Galilong, you may answer if you understand the question.
1: I will repeat the question, Your
2: Kindly repeat, counsel.
1: Thank you, Your Honor. There is still no affidavits of the journalists from media outlets appended on your revised affidavit of investigation, sir.
3: May I qualify my answer?
1: No, sir.
0: Oh.
1: Just answer a yes or no.
2: Kindly look at the document presented to you. On redirect, counsel can make you explain the disparity, if any. The question is simple. Are the affidavits attached to the affidavit of investigation?
4: Ano? Reklamo mo?
5: Ito na gutom ko ako.
4: Hindi, May. Kuhan ka para mag-amay ka. Sa sining mga tinion, mga kabiyanan, ang partner ko, ba't yag nagutom?
5: Hindi, parikoy.
4: How much more ining mga nagapungko sa witness stand?
5: Now, karon, listen to this, ha? Mga AB Polsai student
4: na
5: may law 101 nga subject and sa mga law student na ton. Because right now, ining cross-examination, kagabang objection ni Atty. Ligutan, it's very clear. No, it's happened nga ginatagaan na ni Senator Chis Escudero sang leeway. Mm-hmm. No, ang respondent ng counsel ano gid pamatian naton.
2: I will enable him to give an intelligent answer.
1: Can we please slash certification and put it to paragraph number 6?
3: The paragraph number 6 states that only the minutes of meeting with several personalities and representatives from various media outfits were submitted. Although the minutes were signed, there were no individual affidavit executed regarding to the content of the minutes. On this,
1: okay, sir. I have no
2: question. The answer is the affidavits are not attached.
3: I have executed an affidavit, sir.
2: No, the
3: sir,
2: affidavits of the two journalists are not attached. I think that's the only question of counsel for the respondent.
1: Thank you, Your Honor. Instead, sir, as you confirmed, what you appended on to the affidavit of investigation are affidavits of NBI agents, correct?
3: Yes, sir.
1: Not the journalists who were present
3: the one
1: during the November 23-24 press conference.
3: The one who interviewed, sir.
1: Yeah, the one who interviewed. Not the journalists.
3: Yes, sir.
0: Ask and answer, Your Honor.
1: Sir, in the revised affidavit of investigation dated February 10, 2025 that you identified, despite DOJ's recommendation number 7, can we show again DOJ recommendation number 7? In the certification dated February 5, 2025, it is still the NBI Cybercrime Division that is the complainant.
3: I believe this is answered on the letter of the director, sir.
1: Sir, my answer is answerable by yes and no. The complainant is still the NBI Cybercrime Division.
3: Yes, sir.
1: Thank you. The supposed offended parties in this case would be President Bongbong Marcos.
3: Yes, sir.
1: The First Lady Lisa Marcos.
3: Yes, sir.
1: The former Speaker of the House Martin Romualdez.
3: Yes, sir.
1: Did President Marcos appear before the NBI during its investigation?
3: No, sir.
1: Did the First Lady Lisa Marcos appear before the NBI during its investigation?
3: No, sir.
1: Did the former Speaker Martin Romualdez appear before the NBI during its investigation?
3: No, sir.
1: Sir, I'm showing you again for the record the affidavit investigation. Sir, did you attach to that affidavit of investigation dated February 10, 2025, an affidavit of the President Marcos?
3: Only the responses, sir.
1: Sir, listen to my question.
6: That's did the answer.
1: Your Honor, he did not answer, so I am entitled to
2: that's
1: ask again.
2: Not responsive. The question was, Mr. Witness, did you attach the affidavit of President Marcos to the February 10 affidavit?
3: No, sir.
1: Did you attach an affidavit of the First Lady Lisa Marcos on your affidavit?
3: No, sir.
1: Did you attach an affidavit of former Speaker Martin Romualdez on your affidavit of investigation?
3: No, sir.
1: To your knowledge, if you know, sir, did President Marcos file any criminal complaint against Vice President Sara Duterte as a result of the November 23, 2024 online press conference?
3: He made a statement.
1: No, sir. My question is, if you know, did the President file any criminal complaint against the Vice President?
3: I have no personal knowledge.
1: Did the First Lady Lisa Araneta Marcos file any criminal complaint against VP Sara?
3: I have no personal knowledge.
1: How about the Speaker Martin Romualdez? Did he file any criminal complaint against VP Sara as a result of the November 23, 2024 online press conference?
3: I have no personal knowledge.
1: Did you really investigate this case?
0: Oh, Your Honor. Withdrawn. Withdrawn. Did you really investigate this?
1: How about question the Speaker Martin Romualdez? In other words, sir, the alleged offended parties were not included as complainants in the case you filed with the Department of Justice.
3: Yes, sir.
1: Thank you.
3: Please.
1: Thank you. And despite the fact that the NBI Cybercrime Division did not comply with recommendations number 6 and number 7 in the certification date February 5, 2026, it nevertheless filed the revised affidavit of investigation dated February 10, 2025 that you identified today.
3: Can I qualify my answer, sir?
1: No, sir. Just answer with a yes or no.
2: Witness may be allowed to answer according to how he wishes to explain. You may proceed, Mr. Witness, to answer.
3: Yes, sir. Thank you, Your Honor. For this case, we complied with the requirements of the DOJ. That's why we secured a second certification wherein our documents is enough for preliminary investigation, sir.
1: Okay. Thank you. And this certification is a certification dated February 5, 2025, correct?
2: Kindly show the witness a document.
3: This is not the new certification, sir.
1: Oh, sorry, sir. So, apologies, Your Honor. February 11. This was also executed by Senior Assistant State Prosecutor J.V. Lawrence B. Bandong, correct?
3: Yes, sir.
4: Now, todang momentum.
1: Now, let's discuss the nature of the investigation. You claimed in your affidavit, sir, that affidavit of investigation, that the NBI began its investigation into the VP's remarks because it was directed by the DOJ to do so.
3: Motu proprio indirected, sir.
1: There, okay. Do you understand what you just said, sir?
6: Oh.
3: Yes, sir.
6: Oh. Can I object to that, Your Honor, please?
1: I'm asking, sir. It makes sense, Your Honor.
2: Argumentative, counsel. Move on.
1: Mutu proprio, sir, means...
6: Oh, no. Objection. Do you have that lecture, counsel? This is cross-examination.
1: Sir, what does mutu... You mentioned mutu proprio. What does it mean?
3: Even without a complainant, we started the investigation, sir.
1: Are you sure, sir?
6: Oh, argumentative. Are you sure, sir?
2: Move on, counsel.
6: Are you sure, sir?
1: How? How about direct investigation? What does that mean?
6: Your Honor, okay, never mind.
1: Directed investigation. What does that mean?
3: There is instruction from above, sir.
1: From?
3: Above. From above. Upper.
1: What does above mean?
3: It may be the DOJ or the higher.
1: Higher. What's higher than the DOJ?
3: Based on that, it's only the DOJ, sir.
1: Based on. You said above the DOJ, sir.
3: No, sir. Above the.
1: Sir,
3: NBA,
1: sir. You said above. May I ask for a reading?
2: Counsel, counsel. Again, I would have to sustain the objection. It is argumentative. I heard the right, answer, and he meant as a general term above. But.

0: Yes, sir.
1: Your Honor, we can take judicial notice of that.
2: Your Honor, if I'm on cross, Your Honor.
1: I know, but sir, there are things that will not be discussed.
2: Your Honor, please. Counsel,
1: can I, Your Honor?
2: Your Honor, please.
3: Counsel, let's give him some latitude. Although we can take judicial notice of that, it's part of his cross-examination.
2: Yes, thank you, Your Honor. The Secretary of Justice is meanwhile the head of the DOJ, correct?
0: Yes, sir.
2: It's the Secretary of Justice exercises control and supervision over the NBI.
0: Yes, but even...
2: No more questions.
3: Yes, sir, no. Mr. Witness, if you know.
0: Can you repeat, sir?
3: Mr. Witness?
2: The Secretary of Justice exercises control and supervision over the NBI. Yes or no?
0: We are under, sir. But we're independent.
2: So you do not know.
1: Oh, Your Honor, that's argumentative. So sir, you do not know?
2: All right, Your Honor. Are you aware of Book 4, Chapter 8, Supervision and Control of the Admin Code? Your Honor, I have no question yet. Please. Yeah. Section 39.
3: Counsel for the prosecutor, let the counsel for respondent finish his question.
1: Yes, Your Honor.
2: Section 39 thereof, Secretary's authority. The Secretary shall have the supervision and control over the bureaus, offices, and agencies under him. Supervision and control. Sir, my question is this. Is the NBI, the National Bureau of Investigation, under a bureau under the Department of Justice?
0: Yes, sir.
2: Thank you. And, sir, the President has control over all executive departments, correct?
0: I believe so, sir.
2: The DOJ is one of those executive departments, correct?
0: Yes, sir.
2: And the current president is Ferdinand Marcos Jr., correct?
1: We agree to that. That's judicial notice.
2: Your Honor, please. Yes,
1: there's
2: or no?
1: There's no other president.
2: Oh, he answered already,
1: president.
2: Your Honor.
3: Already asked and answered.
2: The head of the executive branch is President Ferdinand Marcos Jr., correct?
0: Yes, sir.
2: The very same Ferdinand Marcos Jr., who you said was an offended party in the case against Vice President Duterte.
0: Yes, sir.
2: So, in other words, the NBI investigated and filed the complaint. The DOJ directed the investigation and will determine whether the case should proceed to court. And the alleged offended party, President Marcos, is the constitutional head of the executive branch, exercising control over both the DOJ and the NBI. I withdraw, Your Honor.
1: Oh, Your Honor. It's even more compound question.
2: Withdraw, Your Honor.
3: Counsel, move on.
2: Sir, you testified earlier that you investigated the Vice President in relation to the press briefing that she conducted on November 23, 2024.
0: Yes, sir.
2: This investigation by the NBI Cybercrime Division was started after the conduct of the November 23, 2024 press briefing of the Vice President, correct?
0: Yes, sir.
2: So basically, to put it simply, the investigation was done after the supposed incident on November
0: 23, 2024. The same day, sir.
2: The same day, but after.
1: Oy, Your Honor, the same day, then after.
2: Same, not responsive, Your Honor.
3: Counsel, clarify your question.
1: Same day,
2: the investigation was done after, later than, the supposed incident on November 23, 2024.
0: Yes, sir.
2: Thank you.
3: You mean to say later that day?
0: Yes, Your Honor.
3: Because how can you investigate something that hasn't happened yet?
2: Correct.
0: Yes, Your Honor.
3: Please proceed.
2: Sir, you're not one of the participants of the press conference on November 23, 2025, correct?
0: Yes, sir.
2: So you do not have personal knowledge about what transpired during that press briefing, correct?
0: It was live stream, sir.
2: You did not watch that live stream, correct? In real time?
0: Yes, sir.
2: You only acquired knowledge about it when you started investigating later that day?
0: Yes, sir.
2: You also do not have personal knowledge of the alleged threats made by the Vice President during that press conference? Press briefing, sorry.
0: After the press briefing.
2: You only acquired knowledge about it when you started investigating.
0: Yes, sir.
2: You also do not have personal knowledge of the alleged assassin that was allegedly hired by the Vice President.
0: It came to my knowledge upon...
2: Personal knowledge, sir.
0: No, sir.

0: Now, during your testimony yesterday, you mentioned that during your investigation on the November 23, 2024 press briefing conducted by the Vice President, you preserved a copy of said press briefing through open source investigation, correct?
1: Preserve a copy through open broadcast software studio.
0: Okay, thank you for the correction. One of the videos that you were able to preserve in relation to your investigation is the screen recording of the November 23, 2024 press briefing conducted by the Vice President, right?
1: Yes, sir.
0: Your Honor, may I move that the very same USB be unsealed and shown by the prosecutor's exhibit P-4-10 be unsealed and shown the witness?
2: Counsel for the prosecutor so instructed.
3: Lagi na si Ponce Narvasa, no?
4: Ati, baloka ang strategy kay naniligutan daw gin guba yang concentration ni Juan Master Don.
3: Kita, ang style ni Narvasa, balang hierarchy sang PS ang DOJ kan sang ano, gusto i-establish. Oh. 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
4: Bala nila mo.
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3: Mati again.
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3: Oo.
4: 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Pwede yes. 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
3: Oh, nagaratol siya. Okay, balikat lang.
0: That it be allowed to be played.
2: Which part, counsel?
0: Your honor, we will play various parts of the not the whole for the as the
2: That's what I was worried about.
0: Yes, your honor. We understood by the faces of the honorable members of the court. So
2: you will
0: we will just
2: play parts.
0: Yes, your honor.
2: Of it. And you identified, I presume, the time stamp.
0: Yes, we have, Your Honor. I will get to that.
2: Witness may open the seal.
0: Thank you, Your Honor.
2: And counsel for the prosecutors is instructed to accompany counsel, one of the counsels for the respondent, in the tech booth to make sure that it's the same USB being presented.
0: For the record, Your Honor, the witness is opening the prosecution's exhibit P-4-10, Your Honor. This is the video dated November 23, 2024.
4: Natandaan mo kahapon nga nagsiling siya nga willing sila nga i-play ang whole
3: nag-object
4: video.
3: Siya. Diba? Nag-object siya sa prosecution. Kaya ang balsa ng prosecution, i-play na
4: portion
3: mo.
4: Lang.
3: Portion, 2 minutes and 18 seconds.
4: Oh.
3: Blay, object your honor. Dapat they should gin-cite niya ang rule 117, I think, sa impeachment. Kaya dapat in whole ang pagpadala. Overall atong objection niya.
2: Respondent to the tech booth to make sure the same USB to be played. Kindly just guide us through, counsel, attorney Narvasa, as regards to timestamps.
0: Thank you, Your Honor. I will.
2: Please don't forget your promise that it's not going to be the whole 2 hours.
0: Yes, Your Honor.
3: Overall to sang nagkapon na parikoy. 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
5: Secretariat can install a monitor here because magkaka-stiff neck na po ako watching this. And it really doesn't look
3: kadamo sa reklamo sa kay Pia kay Tano nga mabutang naman sa kuno TV sa tubang.
5: And this one here is a little, not for videos but for the
3: mabati bala kay
4: para sa convenience nila kay budlay mga kung judge karon do tabingi da basi kun di ma judge mayo bla
3: may high blood ka Pia o nang sakit ang batok mo.
2: The court has instructed to kindly install a TV monitor in front.
3: Ima delay naman ni Bargyo kay mabutang pang technician.
4: Kalma ka bala kay judge na.
3: Ano naman
4: judge
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4: 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Ga-agreement si kuno
2: Senator
4: Cheese.
2: Say cheese.
3: Say cheese.
4: additional nga video monitor, TV monitor sa tubang nila. 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
3: Ay, oo. Ato ng panyaga, ato ba'y pamahaw?
4: Amo na.
0: The video marked as the prosecution's exhibit P-4-10. First video, the timestamp around 00:01:27 to 00:02:20 of the November 23, 2023 press briefing as contained in the video that you identified yesterday, sir. Your Honor, may we ask that the video be played at those specific timestamps?
3: Ano naman?
4: Siguro ang pamangkot sa isa guro sa
3: ilan niya timestamp? Ilan niya nga?
4: Yeah, oo. Pero itong gin-play mabla kahapon, part ni, so gin-pilit niya ito sa timestamp na gusto nila. I don't know kung ano, kay Hinay, no? Hinay
6: sa buong... How can you able to come up with an order, you know, to transfer me to the Women's Correctional in the dead of the night? I mean... Bakit ganun? Wala na bang rights yung mga tao? They just go to your room and then just get...
3: Si Sulaika Lopez ne?
4: Hindi ko sure, Master Don.
3: Sulaika, no? Hindi? Si Sulaika Lopez ne? Itong gindakop lang aid.
0: Your Honor, may I ask that the video be stopped? Sir, do you know who that is? In the screen, that in the video that you identified?
1: Attorney Sulaika, Sparcel member, sir.
0: And Attorney Zulaika, as far as your man, Attorney Zulaika is who in relation to the Vice President? You may answer not a yes or no question.
1: As far as I remember, she is the COS.
0: COS meaning Chief of Staff, right? And she is there in that video because she was cited in contempt by the House of Representatives, correct? If you are aware, you're the investigator.
1: Prior to the...
0: Sir, my question again.
7: The witness is about to answer.
2: Witness was in the process of answering.
1: Prior to the scene, I have no personal knowledge, but based on her statement during the video, I think it was mentioned.
0: So you didn't investigate the things that happened prior to the scene, correct? Sir, yes or no?
1: We have investigated, sir.
0: Mm-hmm. You didn't investigate.
7: Oh,
1: I did, sir. That's why there's an October 18, sir.
0: So what happened before that? If you investigated, what happened?
1: I don't have personal knowledge, sir. Sir, I'm not present during that time, sir.
2: Witness is not responsive. The question was, what happened prior to this video, this particular clip of the video, if you know, given that you investigated the incident, as you said?
1: As far as I remember, there is a hearing in the House of Representatives.
0: What committee, sir?
1: I can't remember the committee, sir.
0: What happened, sir?
1: COS was cited in contempt, sir.
0: By who, sir?
1: I can't remember the exact, sir.
0: But you investigated. I withdraw, Your Honor. Can we play... Let me show you timestamps around 00:08:32 to 00:29:33. This is the same prosecution's exhibit P-4-10. That is the video you identified yesterday. Your Honor, may we request that that video be played?
8: Sorry. Go ahead.
9: So after you pushed back attorney, they left the room, no? Tama ba? Did they
8: appreciate that,
9: no? That detail accurately?
6: Because I think alam ko naman nila na mali yung ginagawa nila. I don't put people in the dead of the night. What is that? It served, diba, office business hour? I mean, official business hour? Because hindi naman po ako criminal eh. I am not a criminal. I am already here in their facility. I have assured them already that I will attend. They're healing on Monday. So why will they treat me like that? So that's why I said I want my lawyer. I want my lawyer.
0: Talk, talk. Please. Sir, did you consider this in making your evaluation in the revised affidavit of investigation dated February 10, 2025?
1: Yes, sir.
0: Thank you. Now let me show you timestamps around 003305 to 003432 of the November 23, 2023 press briefing as contained in the video that you identified yesterday, the prosecution's exhibit P-4-10. Your Honor, may we request that...
6: I would not have that.
4: Replay, no?
6: By myself, if I did not feel that I was being threatened,
4: ang staff,
6: my
4: chief
6: life
4: of staff ni
3: Sulay
4: Vice
3: Calopes.
4: President Sara Duterte. At the time, inside, sa in content.
3: Ay, pamatihan tayo.
6: I cannot parang lift anything. I cannot. But dahil natakot ako, I feared for my life. I really pushed that. Myself. Because it's not to harass me. This is really a threat to my life. They gang up on you in the middle of the night? Huh? How is that done? Isn't that a threat to my life? Alam nila that I'm sick. I have said that repeatedly when the doctor came here.
0: Stop. Thank you. Sir, did you investigate the threats to Attorney Zuleika's life?
1: We need a complaint for this one. That's why...
0: Yes or no, sir? Did you investigate?
1: We did not, because there's not a complaint.
0: You did not. Okay, thank you.
1: The motto pro.
0: No question, sir.
7: If the witness may be allowed to answer, Your Honor?
0: I had no question.
2: Already answered.
0: Did you consider this part in mark in making your evaluation in the revised affidavit?
7: Ask and answered. He said yes.
0: This is a different
7: earlier.
0: Part, Your Honor. This is a, different,
2: a different
0: part. This did you consider this part in your evaluation in the revised affidavit of investigation dated February 10, 2025.
1: Yes, sir.
0: Okay, so despite considering these parts of the aforesaid videos, the NBI still recommended the filing of complaints for grave threats and inciting to sedition only against the Vice President. Yes?
1: May I qualify my answer, sir?
0: No, sir. Yes or no?
1: There's a reason why...
0: Sir, your counsel may ask you questions. This is my turn.
2: Proper
0: sir,
2: subject matter for redirect.
0: So, despite counsel considering proceed. These parts of the videos shown to you, the NBI still recommended the filing of complaints for grave threats and inciting to sedition against only the Vice President.
1: Yes, sir.
0: Now, in the revised affidavit of investigation dated February 10, 2025, in page 15, paragraph 40 thereof, it is stated there, and I quote, "We unanimously believe that Vice President Duterte may be held liable for grave threats defined and penalized under Article 282 of the Revised Penal Code, inciting to sedition defined and penalized under Article 142 of the Revised Penal Code in relation to RA 1017-5. Or the Cyber Crime Prevention Act of 2012. You see that, sir, right?
1: Yes, sir.
0: This conclusion was reached by you together with other affiants of the revised affidavit of investigation dated February 10, 2025, correct?
1: Yes, sir.
0: Now, sir, you mentioned that you're not a lawyer, right?
7: Ask and answered.
2: Ask and answered.
0: To date, we are aware, are you aware if any court has convicted the Vice President for grave threats over what transpired on November 23, 2024.
1: As far as I know, not yet, sir.
0: Not yet.
2: As far as you know, Mr. Witness, as far as you know, no.
1: No, sir.
0: Proceed, counsel. To date, are we... Thank you, Your Honor. To date, are you aware if any court has convicted the Vice President for inciting to sedition over what transpired on November 23, 2024?
1: No, on my personal knowledge, sir.
0: Thank you. But you're the complainant, right?
7: Argumentative, Your Honor.
0: Sustained. I was just asking.
2: Sustained. Move
7: ask
2: on,
7: and answered. Argumentative. Then you withdraw your question. Improper.
0: Attached to the revised affidavit of investigation, which you identified and submitted to the DOJ and the Committee on Justice, is your affidavit of transcription of the press conference on November 23, 2024. I am showing you this now. For the record, sir, Your Honor, I will show the... Can you check? Sir, please take a look. Can you please state for, say it in the rec- for the record? This is your affidavit of transcription.
1: Yes, sir, this is a photocopy of my affidavit of transcription, sir.
0: This refers to the press conference on November
1: 23,
0: 2024.
1: Yes, sir.
0: You signed this on December
1: 20,
0: 2024?
1: Yes, sir.
0: Sir, please take a look at your paragraph 2. Let's read it together. In relation to the ongoing investigation, the undersigned was tasked to transcribe the screen-recorded video of the press conference of Vice President Sara Duterte on November 23, 2024, which was saved on a DVD. You read that, sir?
1: Yes, sir.
0: On paragraph 3 thereof, let's read it together. Undersigned transcribed the video mentioned above within the resulted, which resulted in a CCD transcript hereto attached.
1: Yes, sir.
0: You read that, sir? And 4, I hereby certify that the above-mentioned digital evidence has been faithfully transcribed and that has not been edited, altered, or changed in any way. Did you read that, sir?
1: Yes, sir.
0: And I am, on number 5, paragraph 5, I am executing this affidavit to attest to the truth of the foregoing facts and circumstances and for whatever legal intent and purpose it may serve. Yes. Did you read that, sir?
1: Yes, sir.
0: These statements of yours, this affidavit of yours, these were all done under oath, correct?
1: Yes, sir.
0: And you were offered as an expert in digital forensic examination with a whopping 2 weeks of training. Do you confirm that that transcription of the screen-recorded video of the press conference of VP Sara Duterte on the 23 November 2024 has been faithfully transcribed?
1: I don't remember that I was... introduced as expert by a competent witness.
0: Okay, sir, mm-hmm. But my question is, the press conference of VP Sara Duterte, that the transcription of the screen-recorded video of the press conference of VP Sara Duterte on 23 November 2024 was faithfully transcribed by you.
1: Yes, sir.

0: Sir, attached to this affidavit is the transcript, correct? Can you please take a look?
1: Yes, sir.
0: And, Your Honor, may I ask again that the video, parts of the video, be played of the press conference on November 23, 2024. Let's go through it together, sir. Where's the timestamps? First, let's go to around timestamp 00446. Your Honor, may I request that the video be played? Sir, please.
2: After this order, are you going to trigger the PUBA, ma'am, the filing?
3: I am not leaving this room. I am here in the House of Representatives detention facility for 5 days until the hearing on Monday. Nobody can come in here and demand to transfer me in the middle of the night. I have my rights.
2: Any crime.
3: I am not leaving this room.
0: Stop. You heard that, sir? You want to repeat it?
1: I heard it.
0: Oh, you heard it. Sir, in the first, you see also where that part is? Can you see it?
1: Start with the question with Red Mendoza, sir.
0: Okay, after. The Zulaika Lopez. Did you hear that?
1: Yes, sir.
0: Okay.
4: Mr. Witness, kindly speak to the mic.
1: Yes, Your Honor.
0: You heard, she said, I am not leaving this room. I am a detainee here, here in the House of Representatives detention facility for 5 days until the hearing on Monday. That is the first sentence, sir. My question is this. Does your transcript have the words a detainee?
1: Can you repeat the video, sir?
0: Okay, let's do it. Please repeat. Please play for the video again.
4: I was instructed to kindly play the video timestamp identified by counsel for respondent.
2: You're going to trigger the PUBA, ma'am, the filing.
3: I am not leaving this room. I am here in the House of Representatives detention facility for 5 days.
5: That part that the detainee is inaudible, the only I heard, that's
0: you heard the, correct?
5: Yes.
0: Are the words or the sounds the there?
5: Here. Yes.
0: Here. Okay. Please play, how about the last part of the paragraph? She said, I have my rights. I am not accused of any crime. I am not leaving this room. Does your paragraph in your transcript have the word accused after not?
5: Can you play the video, sir?
0: Please play the video again.
6: Speak to the mic.
4: Witness is instructed to play the video. Witness is instructed to speak to the mic.
3: Demand to answer me in the middle of the night. I have my rights. I am not of any crime. I am not leaving this room.
0: More. Play, please.
2: Okay po, ma'am. Yun lang po, ma'am. Thank you po, ma'am.
0: Wait. Yeah. Back.
7: Any other question?
0: 0446.
2: I'm sorry, ma'am, kasi I understand, ma'am. Ma'am, this is my last question and I'm very much sorry. I'm triggered na po ba, ma'am, the filing.
3: I am not leaving this room. I am here in the House of Representatives detention facility for 5 days until the hearing on Monday. Nobody can just come in here and demand to transfer me in the middle of the night. I have my rights. I am not accused of any crime. I am not leaving this room.
0: Stop.
2: Okay,
0: is the word accused in your transcript?
5: What I heard is root, sir.
0: The root.
5: Of any crime.
0: The root of any crime.
5: Yes, sir.
0: Let's play 00-1238. Can you please go to 00-1238?
6: Diba? Sinabi nila sa iyo, isip namin yung compare kung ito yung
3: ata. Sabi nila, sa akin, if you notice if you're anywhere in the hearing, sinuspend ko yung chairman suwa yung...
0: Wait, yung... stop, please.
8: Your Honor, please. Now, I'm now registering my objection as to the relevance, Your Honor, please. If I may explain, Your Honor, of this line of questioning, Your Honor, please, if I may.
4: Counsel may explain his objection.
8: Your Honor, please. This witness already identified the video containing the contents of that press conference on November 23, 2024. And the counsel is now confronting this witness whether there are minuscule portions of the two-hour video like detainee, accused, whether this appear in the transcription. Now the question, the basis for the objection is irrelevant. How can it be relevant? How can it be relevant, assuming but not conceding, that these two minuscule words, detainee and accused, are not reflected in the transcript, when in fact this witness said he investigated not only on the basis of the transcript, but on the basis of the video that he himself viewed? What's the relevance?
4: Overruled part of cross to test the accuracy and the truthfulness of the witness insofar as his transcription of the video is concerned.
0: Thank you.
4: Counsel may proceed.
0: Thank you. Please play again
3: 0-0-12-38. Yung session, tapos nung sinayto mo ako ni Congressman Castro in contempt, then after that, nag-rule sila, tapos sinuspend niya, tapos lumapit po sila, nag-hadok sila, and then they called my lawyer, and then tuloy matusapin ko, so lumapit ako, and I really apologize. I said, you know, that letter to the Commission on Audit was really a position of the agency. It is our stand. Like all, di ba? Like, meron kang points na gusto mo i-raise. We respectfully parang raised our points to the Commission on Audit. Alam ko, hindi naman po yung mali kasi that was our right as an agency. Because there was an ongoing audit investigation. Pero hindi naman namin kinukuha.
0: Did you hear the Vice President speaking?
5: I don't hear.
0: Can you please play again?
8: Mr. Kalilong, you are reminded, please answer through the microphone.
0: Can you please play it again?
3: MR, we let you go. So we filed our MR. They did not rule on it, but suddenly they were able to come out with an order ruling to transfer me to the Women's Correctional.
0: There. Did you hear that?
5: There are sounds, but I can't distinguish the words.
0: Can you play it again?
8: Your Honor, ask an answer. What's the point?
0: Okay, withdrawn, Your Honor. No further questions.
4: No further questions for this witness on cross. Counsel, do you have redirect?
8: Of course, Your Honor, please. For the utter failure
4: I was hoping you won't, but yes.
8: For the utter failure of the respondent.
4: Counsel, before I recognize counsel for the prosecutor,
0: Your Honor,
4: Senator Judge Tulfo Rafi is recognized.
0: Your Honor, sorry, may I move to strike that statement of the prosecutor?
8: How can it be, Your Honor? That's my manifestation. I'm about to answer the question of the presiding officer.
4: We will review the journal tomorrow. I did not even hear anything.
8: Yes.
4: This is strikeable, counsel. But we will review the journal tomorrow.
0: Your Honor, he said for the utter failure of the respondent.
8: Yes, Your Honor, I said for the utter failure of the respondent to debunk the material points testified to by the witness yesterday.
0: Your Honor,
8: I'm not yet
0: testifying.
8: Done.
0: I'm not done either.
8: I'm about to answer the question. I'm not done with the answer.
4: Counsels, please. The presiding officer has not recognized either of you.
9: Thank you.
8: Thank you.
10: Kindly settle down. Senator Judge Rafi Tulfo is recognized.
11: Thank you, Mr. President. Sir, you may proceed. Clarification naman po ito, Mr. Presiding Officer. Mr. Witness, what is your experience with regards to social media analytics?
5: I have training, sir.
11: What kind of training?
5: I have cybercrime investigation training, sir.
11: Okay. Are you familiar with Facebook, or do you have SOCMED accounts that would make you a little bit knowledgeable when it comes to SOCMED?
5: Yes, sir.
11: What is your account? What is your social media account?
5: If I have an account in Facebook. In Instagram, okay. In X.
11: X. So that means pretty much you're a little bit familiar with Facebook, right?
5: Yes, Your Honor.
11: Okay. There were concerns, Mr. Witness, whether the videos presented yesterday are AI generated or authentic. So are you experienced enough analyzing whether a video is AI generated or authentic?
5: Yes, Your Honor.
11: What makes you say that?
5: Based on my experience, Your Honor, and the video itself, it's a 2 hours long. Normally, an AI generated video will only last a short second, sir.
11: So the video was that was presented yesterday, where we saw the VP was saying something or talking to that effect. Did you do something, or what kind of system did you observe or follow to ensure whether that video was AI generated or authentic?
5: Based on personal observation, sir.
11: Personal observation.
5: Yes, Your Honor.
11: Okay, a few more questions. Therefore, will you be able to say that the video presented yesterday were AI generated or authentic?
5: The video presented today is what it is being seen on the Facebook, sir.
11: Okay. So, based on your affidavit, you mentioned that the NBI subpoenaed some members of the media who are participants of the online press con on November 23, 2024, right?
5: Yes, Your Honor.
11: And subsequently, you said that you questioned and investigated these persons regarding the conduct of that press con. So, based on what you gathered from your investigation, so I have a few questions, right?
5: Yes, Your Honor.
11: Who set up the press conference?
5: Based on our interview, sir, it is the office of the vice president, sir.
11: So it wasn't spur of the moment? Press con?
5: I can't confirm, sir, but it's the response of the media personnel that we interviewed.
11: Okay, who invited the participants?
5: If my memory serves me right, it's J.C. Kainihinan, sir.
11: Okay, who is J.C.?
5: Staff of the office of the vice president, sir.
11: Okay. Who are the participants? And how many participants were there, if you can remember?
5: As far as I remember, it's at least 40.
11: 40. Okay. Were there mainstream media or anybody from the broadsheets at that time?
5: There are, sir.
11: There were?
5: Yes, sir.
11: Do you know how many? Approximately, give or take?
5: We have the one that we have issued subpoena, sir. At least six, sir.
11: Six. Okay. What was the reach of the video on that very day? Like how many views on that very day, and then a few days later, were you able to observe that?
5: I can't remember, sir.
11: You can't remember. Okay. How did it spread, o paano kumalat sa SOCMED yung videos that was presented yesterday, as far as you know, when you did an investigation?
5: It became trending, sir.
11: It became trending. And my last question is, kasi in-establish dito is inciting to sedition on top of yung sa sinasabing grave threat. Ano yung mga comments na napansin mo doon sa video? Can you give us an example?
5: One of the comments, because on the video November 23, they were mentioned about people power when asked a question by Princess Maui. Uh-huh. And the vice president responded, agreed. And ang laban ay wala sa EDSA, nasa Malacanang, and there are responses from the comments, but it's not documented that he's agreeing, sir.
11: No further question, Mr. Presiding Officer.
4: Thank you, Senator Judge Tulfo. Senator Judge Aquino, thereafter, Senator Judge Pangilinan. Senator Judge Aquino has 2 minutes. You may proceed, sir.
9: Maraming salamat, Mr. Presiding Officer. Mr. Kalilong, kanina may nabanggit na dalawang affidavit. Isang yes. January at isang February. Yung January ay binalik sa inyo. Tama po ba?
5: Yes, Your Honor.
9: And there were 7 grounds why it was returned to you. Is that correct?
5: 7 points.
9: Can you narrate what are these 7 points that you addressed? Is that the correct term that you addressed in the second affidavit?
5: Yes, Your Honor.
9: Can you name them, please?
5: May I have the certificate, sir?
4: Who has a copy of the certification? Was it counsel for the respondent?
12: Your Honor, may I approach and show him.
4: The document being alluded to by Senator Judge Aquino.
13: Ginapakita subongke naman kot si ano eh, si Senator Bam Aquino. Di ba may...
5: There is no affidavit of the person who recorded the video entitled BP November 23 Presscon at Batasan through Open Broadcast Software Studio and in turn stored in the DVD. Number 2. The press briefing conducted on October 18, 2024 was not recorded and or stored in DVD and there was no TSN of the said briefing and the necessary affidavit to the person taking the TSN. Number 3, Annex I and K DVD with markings NBICCN-C-24-12436-2 and NBICCN-C-24-12436-2 were not accompanied by an affidavit of the recorder and the TSN. Number 4, Annex L did not indicate who made the TSN. There was also no affidavit of the person who made the TSN. Number 5, the affidavit of Juan Patricia Morales mentioned that she stored the footage in a USB and submitted to the NBI. However, the USB there was no USB attached to the complaint. Only DVD was attached. There was no detail regarding the content of this DVD. Number 6, only the minutes of meeting with several personalities and representatives from various media outfits were submitted. Although the minutes were signed, there was no individual affidavit executed regarding to the contents of the said minutes. Number 7, one of the elements of crime of grave threat is that the offender threatens another with the infliction upon the latter's person, honor, and property, or upon that of the latter's family, or if the wrong amounting into a crime. In the instant complaint, only the NBI executed an affidavit and there was no participation on the part of the offended party, as it appears in the NBI is not the offended party of the crime of grave threat.
9: Okay, so nakuha mo yung nag-submit kayo, yan yung binalik sa inyo, and then you did your best to correct all those items. Is that correct?
5: Yes, Your Honor.
9: Okay. The first 6 are technical, no?
5: Yes, Your Honor.
9: Yung panghuli is a matter of who is the offended party.
5: Yes, Your Honor.
9: Hindi nyo na-correct yan? Or nung binalik ninyo, it was accepted already by the DOJ. Is that correct?
5: There is an explanation, Your Honor, that was included in the letter of the former director, Judge Jaime Santiago, sir.
9: Okay.
5: In the filing for preliminary investigation, it is not required for the victim to execute an complaint affidavit.
9: Yan yung
5: sir.
9: Sagot ng NBI.
5: Yes, Your Honor.
9: And once you submitted, it was accepted by the DOJ.
5: Yes, Your Honor, and we received a certification, Your Honor, that our evidence is enough for preliminary investigation, sir.
9: Okay, yun na yung second response to the second affidavit that you provided.
5: Yes, Your Honor.
9: Okay. May mga nabanggit dun sa mga statements tungkol sa hitman, no? Sa totoo lang, yung presensya ng hitman, mabigat yon. So, let me ask, are you the one who investigated just the video or did you also investigate the presence of the hitman that was being mentioned in the videos of the Vice President?
5: I was only tasked for the video, sir.
9: Okay, may I direct this to the prosecution? Will you be presenting other witnesses that will pertain to this alleged hitman?
8: As to the alleged hitman, Your Honor, please. Yes.
9: Yes. So kayo, Mr. Kalilong, hindi kayo nag-imbestiga niyan. Wala kayong alam tungkol dun sa presensya ng hitman.
5: Yes, Your Honor.
9: Okay. Mr. President, I will refrain from my questions and wait for the witness pertaining to the hitman. Maraming salamat.
4: Noted and entered into records, Senator Judge Pangilinan, thereafter Senator Judge Ontiveros, and then Senator Judge Villanueva.
12: Thank you. Thank you, Mr. Presiding Officer. The question is to the witness. Kanina, tinanong sa'yo ng defense counsel or counsel for the respondents na ikaw ay, kung ikaw ay abogado, ang sagot mo hindi.
5: Yes, sir.
12: Ikaw ba eh degree holder?
5: Yes, Your Honor.
12: Ano ang degree?
5: Bachelor of Science in Accountancy, Bachelor of Science in Accounting Technology, and I'm a certified public accountant, sir.
12: So you're a certified public accountant.
5: Yes, sir.
12: Kahapon, tinanong ko sa'yo yung training. No? Kasi nabanggit mo, nagkaroon ka ng mga training. Ang nabanggit mo kahapon, 2 weeks ng training.
5: Yes,
12: pero
5: sir.
12: On what matter?
5: Only on photo and video authentication, sir.
12: Okay. Meron pa bang ibang training na ikaw ay you went through bilang expert or competent witness sa usapin ng digital technology, cyber security, online training? Meron ba?
5: Yes, Your Honor.
12: Anong mga ito?
5: I mentioned that I have a training in certified computer hacking forensic investigator. I have a training in computer forensic, mobile forensic, and photo and video authentication training. I have also training in cybercrime investigation. We also undergone a 480 hours training on cybersecurity. And a training before we start the bureau, we have undergone the NBI Academy, which teach us all the aspects in investigation, sir.
12: Okay, and siguro last question. Ang training na ito, puro local ba o meron ding training sa ibang bansa?
5: I have an international, sir, recently.
12: Ano yan?
5: It's a training in Strasbourg.
12: Okay.
5: The name of training is...
4: Saang lugar na lang, Mr. Witness?
12: Strasbourg, Germany?
5: Strasbourg, France, sir.
12: Oh.
5: It's a 5 days training, sir.
12: And meron pang ibang international seminars na inattendan mo?
5: International, sir, but it is conducted locally, the Interpol, sir.
12: Interpol?
5: Yes, Your Honor.
12: Okay. I have no further questions.
4: Thank you, Senator Judge Pangilinan. Senator Judge Ontiveros is recognized. You may proceed, ma'am, and you have 2 minutes.
14: Salamat po, Mr. Presiding Officer. Para sa counsel for the defense, Mr. Presiding Officer, just for clarity, ano pong relevance nung video na ipinakita ni Attorney Zuleika Lopez? Sinasabi po ba ng depensa na yung mga alleged threats o alleged incitements ni VP Duterte ay prompted nung detention ni Attorney Lopez?
15: Yes, Your Honor. There was a systematic oppression made by the House of Representatives dating back from even before their mini trial, Your Honor. The committee headed by Representative Joel Chua began investigating the Vice President and her people. Even when Ms. Zuleika, Attorney Zuleika Lopez, was being interviewed by the House Committee of Quadcom Committee, Your Honor, she, even if she was answering the questions faithfully and to the best of her ability, she was cited in contempt, detained. Her lawyer was not allowed. Her lawyer was not allowed to be with her when they were trying to detain her in the women's correctional facility, Your Honor.
14: So, Mr. Presiding Officer, counsel for the defense, position po ba ng depensa na pwedeng palampasin ang alleged grave threats kung may masasabing lehitimong dahilan para magbanta?
15: Your Honor, that is not the point.
14: No. Mr. Presiding Officer, I am making a point through my question and I am asking the good counsel for the defense dahil sinabi nila there was a systematic oppression that yes, yan po ang nag-prompt nung alleged grave threats and alleged incitements ng Vice President na prompt po ng detention ni Attorney Lopez na kanyang inilarawan sa ipinakitang video kanina. Kaya itinatanong ko kung yan ba ang posisyon ng depensa na pwedeng okay lang or pwedeng tanggapin ang grave threats kung may masasabing lehitimong dahilan para magbanta.
15: Yes, Your Honor.
4: Before counsel
14: yes, Mr. Presiding
4: responded
14: Officer.
4: Answers, although he already answered in the affirmative.
15: Your Honor, I was just referring to before.
4: We would like to remind the Senator judges to be cautious in making counsels for either party make conclusions of law and fact instead of presenting evidence through a witness they will present or through direct, cross, redirect, or recross. Because if he answers Senator Judge Ontiveros, that would effectively place on record a conclusion of fact and law, not drawn from a witness, which they can very well do so during their closing remarks. And when I allow him to speak by way of repartee to the peroration yesterday and discussion yesterday by counsel for the prosecution. But other than that, as agreed with some of the senator judges, we would try to limit the answers of the counsels for the parties. With your indulgence, Senator Judge Ontiveros, please.
14: I submit, Mr. Presiding
4: Thank
14: Officer,
4: you,
14: may I just in closing make of record that I also appreciated and also submitted to the ruling of the Presiding Officer yesterday because I appreciated that it partook of the history of impeachment proceedings in this court. Pinag-aralan ko rin po ng maigi ang mga nakaraang mga impeachment trials at di hamak na pati noon naging liberal ang pagpapahintulot nila sa mga katanungan ng mga senator judges para lang mas maliwanagan ang iba't ibang punto. So I again thank the good presiding officer and again reiterate my submission to his ruling and thank the good counsel for the defense for his response.
4: We thank Senator Ontiveros for indulgence and understanding. Senator Villanueva. And thereafter, Senate President Gatchalian. You may proceed, sir. You have 2 minutes.
16: Thank you, Mr. President, Mr. Presiding Officer. Can I just point out something to the witness? Mr. President, Your Honors, the witness mentioned yesterday that reported statements of the Vice President were referred to the Presidential Security Command and evaluated in coordination with the National Security Council. Just to assist the court in evaluating the relevance and weight of the government security response in determining whether the respondent's conduct constitutes an impeachable offense. May we know from the witness at could the witness explain yung threats po ba, how threats against the president are ordinarily assessed by the government? Kasi dito yung lumalabas yung pag-weigh natin whether or not meron bang bigat yung threat o ito'y ordinaryong threat na nangyayari sa pang-araw-araw nating buhay. Specifically, Mr. Witness, what factors are taken into account in evaluating a reported threat and in determining appropriate measures?
5: I can't answer on the part of the NSC or TNO because I'm not part of the institution.
16: In your capacity as a
5: in my capacity, yes. What of the consideration if it's a active threat, if it's the one giving the threat is capable of doing so?
16: Meaning?
5: if someone
16: high-ranking official, and if you say an official,
5: a capability or power over to implement those such threat, it is considered, sir.
16: Example, a mayor, perhaps? Would you say a high-ranking official? A congressman? Or yung basihan po ng kanyang threat? Kunyari, ang threat ko, dadalhin kita doon sa buwan. Wala naman akong space shuttle. So, wala din pong bearing yon. Is that the correct assumption?
5: Not only, sir, but also how it was delivered, sir. Like what was mentioned in the... that I mentioned previously, it was mentioned that no joke, no joke. It's a serious.
16: So that is the...
5: one of the considerations,
16: that's
5: sir.
16: The consideration. Thank you very much. And lastly, Mr. Witness, you made mention na submit mo sa DOJ nung January 30. Is it the same affidavit that you submitted to the HOR?
5: The one that submitted to the HOR is the affidavit dated February, sir.
16: So that's the latest?
5: Yes, sir. The one that complied with the requirements of the DOJ, sir.
16: Thank you very much for that clarification. Thank you, Mr. President.
4: Thank you, Senator Villanueva. Before I recognize Senate President Gatchalian and thereafter Senator Erwin Tulfo, may I remind Attorney Narvasa that your 5 minutes, you will be given your 5 minutes after the questions of the senator judges and before we recognize the counsel for the prosecutor for his redirect. Senate Your President Gatchalian is recognized.
15: Your Honor.
4: You may proceed, sir. You have 2 minutes.
17: Thank you, Mr.
15: May
17: Presiding
15: I clarify,
17: Officer.
15: I believe that we would do it after recross. So
4: I heard cross. Sorry, after recross.
15: Yes, Your Honor. Thank you, Your Honor.
4: Better for us.
15: Yes, Your Honor.
17: Thank you, Mr. Presiding Officer. I just have a few questions, clarificatory questions. Narinig ko ho kanina ginong testigo na nasabi niyo may 40 media personalities doon sa press con. Tama po ba?
5: Yes, Your Honor.
17: Pero ang inyong inimbitahan, anim lang.
5: Yes, Your Honor.
17: Bakit anim lang?
5: The 40, we see the number of participants, but the number of person who ask the Vice President during that time, it's limited. And we consider who we sure that is present during that time, Your Honor.
17: Meron bang kayong criteria kung paano pipiliin itong mga media personalities or kung sino lang ang nagtanong? 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
5: Yung sure po namin na present during that time, kasi kapag hindi po kasi kayo nagtanong, hindi po magpa-pop up yung mukha nyo, tsaka yung pangalan nyo.
17: Okay. At itong mga anim na sinupina ninyo, ano yung kanyang common statement na ibinigay?
5: Kinonfirm po nila na present sila during the November 23, 2024 press conference and yung utterance po ni Vice President narinig po nila.
17: Okay, I believe ilan dito sa mga personalities ay ipapatawag rin. So tatalon ako sa ibang topic. Nakita ko kanina itong tungkol sa Max Core Interventures at nakita ko kanina pinakita yung Articles of Incorporation, mukha siyang supplier ng equipment. Ngayon, nasabi rin na doon ka nag-training for 2 weeks. Sino nagbayad ng training?
5: Sir, the training is included in the procurement of digital forensic tools. In the procurement document, it ni-require po si MaxCore na mag-provide po ng training included in the equipment, sir.
17: Yung paggamit ng equipment?
5: Tsaka yung, ano po, yung process po ng digital forensic as a whole.
17: Yung kanya lang, pag sila ba ay, di ba, sa mga IT, let's say, Oracle, alam natin, kilala yan pagdating sa IT. Si MaxCore ba ay kilala pagdating sa digital forensic training? Kasi yung, sa alam, pag nakita ko kanina, talagang supplier sila. But are they a well-known or internationally renowned training organization?
5: It is not it's not the MaxCore itself, but it's the trainer that they provide, sir, that is capable in training us, sir.
17: Itong trainer na ito, certified siya in this type of technology?
5: Yes, sir. The trainer has a lot of certifications in relation to digital forensics, sir.
17: Can you name a few certification na meron itong trainer na ito?
5: I can't remember,
17: let's
5: sir.
17: Let's say Oracle or let's say Microsoft, di ba? May mga ganyan
5: no,
17: yan.
5: No, sir. CompTIA, sir. CompTIA trainee. I believe he also have a certified ethical hacking certification and a lot more, sir. When it was presented to us, sir.
17: Alright. So, itong mga trainers nito ay certified trainers na pwedeng mag-train sa iyo at magiging certified ka rin.
5: Yes, sir. Inisyo na akong certificate. Sir.
17: Lastly, Mr. Presiding Officer, after training, nakakuha ka ba ng certification na katulad sa kanila?
5: No, sir. But that certification that I was trained by them, sir.
17: Pero ikaw mismo, are you certified to do forensic examinations for your purpose and responsibility?
5: I have a certification, sir. I am a certified computer hacking forensic investigator, sir.
17: Itong forensic forensic analysis, meron kang for this purpose, itong pinag-uusapan natin.
5: The computer the authentication, sir, part or as a whole, sir?
17: As a whole.
5: I have a certification in computer hacking, sir, specific, but I have trainings in relation to the
17: iba yung hacking, yung pinag-uusapan natin, forensic examination ng video, forensic examination ng mga ganitong bagay, meron

0: ng mga banta sa buhay ng Pangulo, ikalawang Pangulo, Senate President, Speaker of the House, at Chief Justice. Tama po yun.
1: Yes, Your Honor.
0: Kahit na lalo pa't pag ito ay may kaugnayan sa national security. Tama po?
1: Yes, Your Honor.
0: Pero ang tanong ko po, ang pagsasampa po ba ng kaso, nasa mandato rin po ba ng NBI na magsampa ng kaso doon sa mga tao na nagbanta sa buhay ng Pangulo, ikalawang Pangulo, Senate President, Speaker of the House, Chief Justice? Is it automatic or kailangan mag-request sila sa inyo? Matik ba yung pagsasampa ng kaso doon sa nagbanta? In this case, is it automatic or wala lang? Kasama sa mandato nyo to file charges dahil binantaan mo Pangulo o si Vice Presidente, kung sino mang yung apat na matataas na opisyal natin or limang matataas opisyal natin.
1: Ang basis namin doon, Your Honor, is yung primary objective namin to investigate cases to the threat to the President, Vice President, Senate President, Supreme Court. And if we found that the evidence is enough that there is a crime committed, we will file a case because that's the output of our investigation, sir.
0: Kahit po ba na hindi yung biktima, in this case, yung Pangulo, biktima ng threat, kahit na hindi siya nagreklamo, automatic po yun, kahit na hindi siya nagreklamo sa inyo?
1: Yes, Your Honor.
0: Okay. 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Wala nang ganun. You will never ask. Sabihin natin, hindi lang Pangulo, Vice Presidente. Nangyari din sa Vice Presidente o sa Speaker of the House, sa Senate President o sa Chief Justice. Hindi nyo naman lang siya afford to ask him like, sir, will you go to the process? Kasi magpa-file ka po ng mga affidavit. This is a long process, etc. Kahit na Pangulo ka po, may pipirmahan ka mga affidavit. Is it automatic, Mr. Witness?
1: We submitted it, sir, even without a complaint in for preliminary investigation, sir.
0: No further questions, Mr. President.
2: Thank you, Senator Judge Erwin Tulfo. Senator Judge Marcos is recognized. You may proceed, ma'am, and you have 2 minutes.
3: Yes, maraming salamat. Mahal na namumuna. 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May we also have a copy of the same. Finally, may we urge that a copy also be given of February 14 certification of DOJ asserting that the revised affidavit of investigation was finally sufficient. Nais lang namin na makita yon at alamin yung investigation data huling-huli nung March 7, almost a month after the submission of the affidavit of authentication, kasi halos isang buwan bago utusan na magkaroon ng investigation data form. Sana may kopya rin tayo noon.
2: To respond to Senator Judge Marcos, we will we what we what the court has

0: copies of are the pre-marked documents that the parties pre-marked during pre-trial, but not documents that have not yet been pre-marked. Most of the documents you mentioned that was discussed by counsel for respondent has not yet been pre-marked. They only used it to confront via cross-examination their the witness of the prosecution. But the ones we have, we will furnish you with a reminder, of course, Senator Judge Marcos, that these documents have not yet been formally offered by either party. And we still have to await formal offer before the court rules on the admissibility, if at all, of these documents. But we will endeavor to furnish the good senator judge with whatever the clerk has.
1: Yes,
2: Your Honor, if I may.
1: If we could be provided with whatever the clerk has and adequately identified, not as GGGGG or FFFFF. At sana kung mabuo yung mga dokumentong sinasabi sa lalong madaling panahon. Maraming salamat.
0: We will endeavor to comply as best we can, Senator Judge Marcos.
3: Same
0: Senator
3: issue.
0: Judge Alan Cayetano. What is your pleasure, sir?
3: Sir President and Mr. Presiding Officer, before I ask to be allowed to ask a question, can I just follow up yung kay Senator Marcos, including the ruling yesterday? Just in the interest of all senator judges being able to follow closely, especially kami sa first row kasi medyo nagkaka-stiff neck na kami, mahirap tignan yung TV, so baka
0: maglalagay na po kami ng TV, yes, sa harap ng lamesa ng
3: Council
0: for
3: Parties. I think all of us own a iPad or a tablet. I don't know what the solution is, but if the secretariat or the clerk of court, the office of the clerk of court, can work with our staff, just to give you an example for today, you know. If you look at the impeachment complaint on page 19, for example, it says that the affidavit we're looking for kanina, footnote number 72, is this one in the impeachment complaint. No? It's found on Annex G. Okay, so this is Annex G. If you look at Annex G, it is a certification, not an affidavit. Okay. So where do you find the affidavit mentioned in the impeachment complaint? You actually find it in Volume 14, Annex FFFFFFFFF-GGG. G, G, G, G, G, G. So before I can even say that...
0: That's F, F, F, F, F, F, F to G, G, G, G, G, G, G.
3: Yes. So even before we finish saying that, Your Honor, Mr. Presiding Judge, medyo mahirap, to further complicate, the annexes when delivered to us was labeled annexes. And then when it was pre-marked, iba na yung marking.
0: That is correct.
3: Okay. So to clarify, I'm not asking both the prosecution and defense to give us any documents in advance that will prejudice their presentation or their rebuttal. I do understand that it has to be offered, but to speed things up and to make sure we understand, in the same manner that they're asking the witness to examine it, maybe we can be given a copy to examine at the same time, whether digital or actual copy. I don't want to impose upon them to print 24 copies. But again, anyway, it's Wednesday. We have Thursday, Friday, Saturday, Sunday for our staff and the clerk of court to meet. So
0: I think we already have a solution for you, Senator Judge Cayetano, as well as for Senator Judge Marcos. We will be furnishing the parties either via soft copy to your respective iPads or laptops, or we will enter their official emails as well. Kayo na po mag-print ng hard copy. Ng list of evidences as marked, yes, as pre-marked by the prosecution na ipepresent for Article 4. And we will do this by article. Okay. However, insofar as I said, the documents presented by the counsel for respondent, these have not yet been pre-marked. But I don't think there's anything wrong with asking for a copy from the council for respondent.
3: On that point,
0: for our guidance, whether or not the same will be offered without prejudice to respond to council for respondent point, deciding on whether or not they will offer it at the appropriate time.
3: On that point, Mr. Presiding Officer, even if it's pre-marked, if it will prejudice their presentation, I don't mind it be given in real time. And same, no? If it's being used on cross or recross on rebuttal, and hindi to na pre-mark, as long as real time, para lang we can process it. If not, we have to review afterwards, and it messes up our preparation for the hearing the next day. No?
0: Is that possible for the parties once the roles are reversed? May I get a response from the council for respondent?
2: Your Honor, first we'll clarify. Everything that was showed today was pre-marked by the respondent.
0: That's not my understanding, because the DOJ letter you pre-marked is different from the DOJ letter that we have pre-marked. But we'll verify. So everything was pre-marked?
2: Yes, Your Honor.
0: But you presented a document that was not pre-marked either by the prosecution or the defense. Walang marking eh.
2: I presented all that.
0: So if it was pre-marked, it's our lookout. Then there's no problem furnishing the senator judges with a copy of the same.
2: We have no problem with that, Your Honor.
0: Senator Judge Alan Cayetano's concern has no basis if it was all pre-marked. Yes. Apparently, it was our oversight.
3: Yes.
0: Counsel for the prosecutors, would that be possible?
4: Yes.
0: To furnish it? I think what counsel for respondent did earlier helped us out a lot. Furnish, plastering it on the screens, whatever affidavit you were presenting. I think counsel for the prosecutor should do the same.
4: Yes,
0: hindi naman bawal magkopyahan dito eh. Okay lang. Senator Judge Cayetano?
3: Thank you. Yeah, and just to clarify, the 2 minutes is the question, not including
0: the
3: answer. No?
0: So you have 2 minutes if you want to start with asking questions.
3: Yes, if they ask to repeat the question, please don't count that. No, 2 minutes is long with short questions, but many of us want to get to the bottom of it, end up only asking one or two questions. So just a little bit liberality.
0: We will be lenient, yes. Senator Thank you. Judge
3: Thank
0: Alan
3: you very much. Appreciate
0: you may proceed,
3: it.
0: Sir. You have 2 minutes.
3: A question for the witness, and maybe to put all of us in check, I don't mind if any of the counsel says na medyo hindi maayos yung question. I mean, given what happened yesterday and today, and there are questions that can prejudice the case either way. As long as we call each other out respectfully, to the both councils, you cannot correct a senator judge, but I don't mind if you think it prejudices. That's your duty to your client.
4: Yes, sir.
3: So this isn't the start of the 2 minutes yet. Sa magandang hapon, Mr. Witness.
5: Good afternoon, Your Honor.
3: Medyo mahaba na yung pag-upo mo dyan, but allow me a few questions. No? Yung circumstance lang, so paano nagsimula yung investigasyon na na-involve ka? Were you from the start o hindi? At written instructions ba to? O sinabi, oy, may investigasyon tayo. Just konting clarity, paano na-umpisa yung specific investigation? And was it based on the November 3 video? Tama ba?
5: November 23, Your Honor.
3: Okay.
5: It all started, I received a phone call, sir, from my executive officer that there is a video wherein there is a statement given by the vice president which is classified as threat, and I was tasked and assigned to investigate the case, sir.
3: Okay. So basically, ganun yung pagkasabi, na I'm tasking you to look at the video, investigate.
5: Yes, Your Honor.
3: Were you working alone or with a group?
5: With a group, Your Honor.
3: NBI group?
5: Yes, Your Honor.
3: And was this, is there an interagency also or just purely NBI?
5: I don't have personal knowledge. Maybe our chief, sir, has the knowledge on that, sir.
3: Yeah. No, that's all I ask for naman, yung personal knowledge.
5: Yes, Your Honor.
3: Pakiulit mo yung sinabing, how exactly sinabi sa'yo na tignan mo yung video, investigan mo, or may statement? So,
5: to be specific, sir, as far as I remember, may statement si Vice President regarding the November 23 press conference na kung saan may pagbabanta na naganap, pakiimbestigahan.
3: Pakiimbestigahan. So, ganun ka-general.
5: Yes,
3: may pagbabantang naganap, pakiimbestigahan.
5: Yes po.
3: And you proceeded by watching the video?
5: Yes, Your Honor.
3: And when you watched the video, you got to the part na may pagbabanta?
5: No, Your Honor. I first don't know which part of that.
3: So you watched the whole video, of course?
5: First, the clippings, Your Honor.
3: Okay.
5: Then I look for the whole video, Your Honor.
3: Then you watch the whole video?
5: Yes, Your Honor.
3: And thank you for your honesty. So after the clipping, tapos the whole video, what did you do next? You reported or you made your recommendations? I don't understand the process lang kasi.
5: Upon identifying the whole video, I informed my executive officer that I identified the video, Your Honor.
3: And then yung sinabi mo yesterday, then you started looking for patterns. That's why you looked at yung dating mga video ni Vice President.
5: Yes, Your Honor.
3: So you started investigating the threat against the President, the First Lady, and the former Speaker of the House.
5: Yes, Your Honor.
3: Did you investigate the threat against the Vice President?
5: We tried, Your Honor.
3: How did you try?
5: It is included in our letter to the Vice President, Your Honor. That's why we're inviting her to proceed to our office to investigate the threats to her life, Your Honor.
3: How about the vlogger who asked her about Oplan or whatever they call that Romanov? Did you invite them?
5: Yes, Your Honor.
3: And did they testify?
5: The Princess Maui did not appear, Your Honor.
3: Did not appear. Did you also look for previous videos that are threatening to the Vice President?
5: We look on the Romanov part, Your Honor.
3: Okay.
5: But we identify a different person who first mentioned the Romanov, Your Honor.
3: Did you coordinate with the PSG?
5: I have no personal knowledge, Your Honor.
3: You yourself?
5: Yes, Your Honor. Maybe our chief, Your Honor.
3: Yeah. But you are aware that the primary responsibility of protecting both the President and the Vice President is the PSG?
5: Yes, Your Honor.
3: So isn't it fair to say that any investigation against a threat to the First Family, the President, or the Vice President, you would normally ask the PSG if they received any threat?
5: I have no personal knowledge, Your Honor.
3: No, I'm asking, hindi ba normal sa investigation kung sino yung primary agency na taga-protekta na lumalaban dun sa threat ay tatanungin natin?
5: Yes, Your Honor.
3: So bakit hindi tinanong ng NBI ang PSG? Or in your case, why didn't you ask the PSG?
5: Maybe it can be answered by a chief, Your Honor.
3: No, I'm not. I will ask your chief also. I'm asking you, when they said, look at this, you looked at other videos, you tried to get Princess Maui, you tried to get the Vice President, but you didn't contact the PSG for the First Lady, for the President, and for all you know, the PSG will tell you right there and there, the threat is real, or the PSG will say, politika lang yan. Diba? Both the Vice President and the President are protected by the PSG. So why wasn't nakalimutan lang or wala sa procedure nyo or
5: Your Honor, there is already a statement from the National Security Council, Your Honor, that it is an active threat, Your Honor. That's why we start investigation.
3: Yes, and the primary group that will know if it's an active threat is the PSG. So if this was the United States, it will be the Secret Service. So whether the FBI or the CIA, state troopers, the federal marshals, kung sino man mag-iimbestiga, parati nilang tatanungin yung Secret Service. So I'm just curious why we did not ask the PSG input. My last question is, how did you characterize the threat of the Vice President to the President, given that ang exact words niya, huwag kang mag-alala, ma'am, sa security ko kasi may kinausap na akong tao, sinabi ko sa kanya, kapag pinatay ako. So that I'll be fair to you and not vague, no? Did that phrase, kapag pinatay ako, have any bearing in your investigation?
5: Yes, Your Honor.
3: And what was that bearing or thoughts in your mind?
5: First of all po, dun sa statement, may nakausap na po. It already took place before pa yung mangyari yung meeting. And nung condition...
3: Excuse me. I'm not talking about yung may kinausap na para pumatay. Ang sinasabi ko, yung sinabi niya na pag pinatay ako.
5: Yes, Your Honor.
3: How did that affect your investigation?
5: There is a condition na kapag pinatay siya. Yeah. But as we can see, it's only applicable if there is only two parties. The statement make a loophole wherein a third party can use that na kapag namatay si BP, ma-execute niya yun yung statement ni BP na may nakausap na siya without the participation of the one mentioned, the President, the First Lady, and the Speaker of the House, Your Honor.
3: That's fair. But what I'm saying is that in your reports, did you characterize it as a conditional threat? Kasi kung hindi naman siya pinatay, the logical implication is that there's no threat against the... So I'm not saying it's not illegal, immoral to contract a killer. I'm just trying to follow the logic. Pag sinabi kong, pakukulong kita, Mr. Witness, pag nagsinungaling ka under oath, then it's actually not a threat. It's a legal... I'm just telling you the law, di ba? Pero pag sinabi kong, pag hindi ka sumunod sa akin, anuin kita. So, that's my last question lang. So, how did you characterize that? It wasn't a conditional in your mind because may kinausap na?
5: Even with or without, sir, it's still considered a threat as long as the person...
3: I have no doubt there. I'm just asking, is it a conditional threat?
5: Based on our affidavit, sir, I believe it's...
4: There's no such thing as a conditional threat.
3: Based on your affidavit.
4: But oh my goodness, Allah, no.
3: Yung personal mo, as an investigator, this is an investigation of the whole NBI, but yung personal mo?
5: The threat is absolute, sir.
3: Okay. Thank you, Mr. President.
4: Correct.
0: Thank you, Senator Judge Cayetano. Yeah. We now proceed, Senator Judge Padilla.
4: Arena.
6: Maraming salamat.
0: Thereafter, Senator Judge Zubiri.
6: Senator Judge
0: Padilla, you have 2 minutes.
6: Opo. 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Tama po ba? February 5 po yun?
5: May certification, sir. Yes,
6: opo. Tapos, nung February 14, naging sufficient na for conduct of preliminary investigation. Nasagot po ba yung 7 na sinabi dito na... Para ang sinasabi po kasi dito nung February 5, merong 7 na kulang.
5: I believe so, sir. That's why we have received a certification, sir.
6: Ayun. Kasi po, parang narinig ko kanina, hindi po naibigay yung original copy nung sinagawang interview kay Vice President Sara Duterte. Yung original po na kopya. 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Meron po ba kayong affidavit na nakuha nyo?
5: Yes, sir. Ako po yung ang inire-request po ng DOJ dyan is affidavit po nung nag-screen record, which is my affidavit, Your Honor.
6: Meron po siyang affidavit?
5: Ako, sir. Ako po yung nag-execute, sir.
6: Kasi hindi po yung mismong tao?
5: Yes po. Ang hinihingi po kasi ni DOJ is kung sino yung nag-screen record through OBS, sir.
6: Hindi po yung mismong tao?
5: Yes, Your Honor.
6: Kayo lang po yung nag-affidavit?
5: Yes, Your Honor.
6: Pero meron po kayong ng pagkakataon ba na nakausap niyo yung tao at nagbigay siya ng affidavit?
5: May I clarify, Your Honor, if sinong tao yung tinutukoy?
6: Yung nag-record po.
5: Ako po yung nag-record through OBS, sir.
6: Hindi po. Yung mismong nag-record po kay Inday sa Vice President.
4: Ano na ginambala nga ng record?
6: Nakausap niyo po ba?
4: Ano na yung mga record? Kay live stream to?
6: Yung file po. Kasi napakahalaga po nun. Kasi doon po natin malalaman kung... original ba o hindi?
5: The video itself, sir, is publicly available. That's why I performed the recording, sir.
6: Opo. Pakisagot na lang po, mahal na saksi, kung nakuha niyo po ba yung original. Yung original, hindi po yung galing sa internet.
5: The original, no, sir.
6: Okay. Lamang po. Maraming salamat, sir.
4: Ano to ba, Mangkoti Robin man?
0: Senator Judge Zubiri. You are recognized, sir. You have 2 minutes.
4: Maraming
7: salamat to our presiding officer. Magandang hapon po, Sir Witness.
5: Good afternoon, Your Honor.
7: Afternoon. Gusto ko lang magtanong, clarificatory questions lang po ito. Dito pa sa ating bansa, dahil tinatanong ko po ito sa inyo, dahil kayo po investigating body, sa ating bansa, meron bang specific law pagdating sa mga banta sa Pangulo, pangalawang Pangulo at kanyang mga successors? Or yan ba'y pasok lang sa grave threats which is applied sa lahat? Applicable sa lahat ng tao?
5: Based on my personal knowledge, sir, it's only on the grave threat, Your Honor.
7: Which is applied to everyone, if I'm not mistaken, no? Kasi sa batas sa Amerika, sa Estados Unidos, meron po tinatawag na number 18 under the United States Code, Section 871. There is a specific law na bawal, pinagbabawal po itong mga threats to the vice, to the president, vice president, and its successors. May jail time po ito at may fine na malaki. As a matter of fact, dito sa panahon ni Pangulong Trump, marami na po silang kinasuhan at hinabla at napasok sa kulungan dahil sa paglabag nitong batas na ito. At Secret Service po ang sumasagawa ng investigasyon. Sa atin ba dito, ang NBI ba ang nabigyan po ng kapangyarihan para gawin itong investigasyon under your new NBI code?
5: Under our law, sir, the new NBI law, included po yung investigation to the threats to the life of the president, the vice president, the speaker, the Senate president, and the Supreme Court, sir.
7: So, klaro na kayo, nasa kapangyarihan ninyo. Kasi hindi pwede sa Presidential Security Group. Hindi katulad sa Estados Unidos, yung Secret Service ang talagang nanguhuli at nag-imbestiga. Sa atin dito sa Pilipinas, ang NBI po ang nangunguna sa investigasyon. Tama po ba yan o mali?
5: It is within our law, sir.
7: Okay. And this is just food for thought because not only are we senator judges, we're also legislators. It may be time that we also craft a law that will be specific on threats made to the president, vice president, and its successors, meaning the Senate president, the Speaker of the House, and the Supreme Court Chief Justice. Sa Amerika kasi, sa batas po nila, and I'll just wrap up, the defendant, to secure conviction, the defendant communicated a threat. The defendant understood and intended the statement as a true threat. Hindi po niya sinabi, joke only in the end. And pangatlo, the defendant knowingly and willfully makes the threat. So just food for thought as legislators as well. So maraming salamat po, Mr. President.
0: Thank you, Senator Judge Zubiri. We now proceed to where we left off. I believe that was the redirect of the counsel for the prosecutor.
4: Redirect na?
0: Just out of curiosity, without any pressure, because I promised I would declare a break somewhere in between, depending on how long your redirect and recross would be, I can call the break after the recross and the statement of the counsel for respondent, so that we break on a good point before we call on the last witness for today. Counsel for the prosecutors.
8: As to the question, if the prosecution will do the direct examination,
0: the redirect
8: examination after the cross examination of the defense, the prosecution decides not to conduct a redirect, Your Honor, please.
0: Thank you, counsel for the prosecutor.
4: Hindi sila mag-redirect.
0: Counsel for the respondent, do you want to begin to utilize your time now?
9: Your Honor, I will turn over the mic to my co-counsel. He will also be the cross-examiner for the next witness.
8: But to Your Honor, please, may I make a manifestation, Your Honor, please, before we proceed, Your Honor, please? A manifestation as to the statement.
0: In connection with what, counsel, for the prosecutors?
8: As to the manifestation earlier that all the documents that have that were confronted, that were presented to the witness, I believe that the defense said that all those exhibits were pre-marked. But based on our records, Your Honor, please, and then I hope the defense will clarify this for the record. We perused the documents and we don't see that the articles of partnership and the screenshots of the websites that were presented earlier, based on our tally, based on our records, these were not pre-marked, contrary to what the defense manifested. So we would like to seek clarification from the defense.
9: That is correct, Your Honor. Those three documents were
0: noted and entered into the records.
8: Thank you so much.
0: Given that there is no redirect and recross, counsel, can you state for the record your name?
10: Good afternoon, Your Honors. I am Mark Sivinluan for the Vice President.
0: Sir, you have you're aware of the situation. Time was given to the counsel for the prosecutors to make a discussion about whether or not Article 4, the acts alleged in Article 4 constitute an impeachable offense. You have the same time of 4 minutes and 26 minutes, which will run.
8: Before I
0: allow you to continue, kawawa naman si Mr. Kalilong. Mr. Witness, Mr. Kalilong. Senator Judge Lacson, before we excuse. Senator Judge Soto is recognized. Sir, what is your pleasure, sir?
10: Mr. President, Mr. Presiding Officer, are we going to dispense with the witness already?
0: Unless you have questions. I believe Senator Lacson has questions to the witness, so not yet.
10: Well, it's a simple question. You're familiar. Thank you very much. You're familiar with the internet, of course.
5: Yes, Your Honor.
10: Have you noticed that lately all the AI-generated videos have a caption saying AI-generated?
5: Yes, Your Honor.
10: Kaya pag walang nakalagay na AI-generated, siguradong hindi AI-generated?
5: Yes, Your Honor. Today, Your Honor.
10: Yes, lately, no?
5: Lately, Your Honor.
10: Lahat nakalagay. Pag AI-generated, nakalagay AI-generated, and Meta does not allow it. Right?
5: They allowed it, but there is a AI info part.
10: Correct. There is a manifestation.
5: Yes, Your Honor. AI it is generated. Explicitly mentioned that AI.
10: So you're aware of that?
5: Yes, Your Honor.
10: Thank you. That's it.
0: Senator Judge Lacson, you likewise have 2 minutes, sir. You may proceed.
11: Thank you, Mr. Presiding Officer, Mr. Senate President. I have questions para sa ating testigo. Since you are presented here as an expert witness, alam nyo, nag-consult din ako sa digital forensics expert para lang makonvince sarili ko. No, my first question is, in this day and age of artificial intelligence, no, will you agree with me na it is almost impossible to distinguish an AI-generated video from the original? Impossible.
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11: Ito yung ginagamit ninyo. Ito, capable ito na magsagawa ng reverse image, a photo, or video. Di ba?
5: Yes, Your Honor.
11: Okay. Ito ba yung ginamit mo?
5: For this part, Your Honor, the OBS only, Your Honor.
11: Ba't hindi nyo ginamit ito?
5: The duration is too large, Your Honor, the 2 hours. And the AMPED Authenticate can only detect if there is a inconsistent FPS, Your Honor.
11: Yeah, kaya ako tinanong yun dahil una-una maraming ano eh, para mag-adhere na magamit sa korte, no? Likewise sa impeachment court. May mga requirements, di ba? Sinabi mo kasi, meron kayong open source. Di ba?
5: Yes,
11: pero ang pinaka-importante, yung chain of custody, of course, yung provenance.
5: Yes, Your Honor.
11: Yung original na pinanggalingan.
5: Yes, Your Honor.
11: Ang sabi mo, pinanggalingan lang Facebook.
5: The Facebook was captured, Your Honor.
11: So, hindi yun ang original, di ba?
5: The screen recording is the original itself as to my authentication, sir.
11: Yeah, and you can attest sa authenticity ng video.
5: Yes, Your Honor.
11: In spite of not being or not having originated from the original.
5: Yes, Your Honor. I compared the recorded with the original and ensured that the contents are identical, Your Honor.
11: Kasi nabanggit mo rin, ginamit mo yung manual comparison simultaneously ng dalawang videos.
5: Yes, Your Honor.
11: Pero again, I will insist na talagang hindi reliable yung manual. Ito yung sinabi sa akin ng digital forensics expert na nakausap ko. 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Of course, I'm not here to question the authenticity. I just want to be assured. Dahil, sabi ko nga kanina, pagka sa artificial intelligence, napakahirap talaga. Almost impossible to distinguish it from the original video or yung source.
5: Yes, Your Honor.
11: And you are competent enough. Kasi ginagamit yung forensic tools or forensics tools at yung competence mo through your training. 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
5: And experience, Your Honor.
11: And experience. Kasi sabi mo nga, you've been with the NBI since 2021, di ba?
5: Yes, Your Honor.
11: And since then, you have appeared in some 20.
5: At least 30, Your Honor.
11: 30.
5: Yes, 30, Your Honor.
11: 30 court hearings.
5: Yes, Your Honor.
11: So, thank you, Your Honor. Thank you, Mr. Presiding Officer.
0: Thank you, Senator Judge Lacson. Senator Judge Cayetano, what is your pleasure?
3: Just a clarification addressed to the presiding officer.
0: You may proceed, sir.
3: Apologies, I don't remember if it was one of the counsels of one of the senator judges who asked the witness a while ago whether he was an expert witness, and he said he was a competent witness.
0: That is correct.
3: And there's a difference the between an expert witness. So he's not an expert witness. He's an competent witness.
0: That is correct, yes, sir.
3: So that will have bearing because whether or not an AI video can be produced without an AI has to be testified by an expert witness.
12: If I may.
3: Wait, yeah, go ahead. That doesn't mean, I don't think you'll disagree with my second statement. That doesn't mean that this witness is not competent to testify on that. Second point, I'd just like to clarify for the record, my understanding of watching the video is that it was on StreamYard. Then a link was shared sa Facebook.
5: Yes, Your Honor.
3: So if that's the case, Mr. Presiding Officer, the original video is with StreamYard, not with Facebook, or are both original?
5: It's Zoom, Your Honor.
3: Zoom?
5: Yes, Your Honor.
3: I was informed StreamYard. But just for the record, so that later on when we review everything, someone testified to it.
0: Jury noted.
3: Yeah, thank you.
0: Yeah. Jury noted and entered into records. Mr. Vinluan, you have your 4 minutes and 26 seconds, but we cannot use the seconds in our timer, so just look at the clock, sir, please.
13: Your Honor, please.
0: Mr. Kalilong, you are excused, sir.
5: Thank you, Your Honor.
0: And thank you for your time and cooperation with this impeachment court.
12: Thank you so much, NBI Senior Agent John Mark Kalilong. Thank you so much.
0: Hold on, Mr. Kalilong. Yes, Senator Judge Padilla, what is your pleasure, sir?
6: Ginoong tagapamahala ng hukumang ito, nais ko lamang po sana hingin ang mga credentials ng ating saksi kung paano po lahat ng kanyang certification, lahat, upang mapatunayan po natin lahat na...
4: Patunayan nga, no?
0: Earlier, but kindly respond to the question of Senator Judge Padilla, Mr. Witness.
5: I have here, sir, my certifications during the time of my investigation, Your Honor.
0: Can you, mahaba ba?
5: I can read, Your Honor.
0: Mahaba ba, hindi?
6: Ibigay na lang po siguro sa atin.
0: Kindly just submit it to us, yes, please?
6: Opo,
0: yes,
6: submit na lang po.
5: Thank you, Your Honor.
0: If that is okay with Senator Judge Padilla. Thank you, sir. Mr. Kalilong, you are excused, sir, and thank you for your time and cooperation with the impeachment court.
5: Thank you, Your Honor.
4: Kinsulat na lang sa isang credential.
0: Sir, we'll just wait for the witness to leave the premises before recognizing Attorney Binon. Okay, Attorney Binon, you have 4 minutes and 26 seconds. You may proceed, sir. Thereafter, we will call for a 15-minute break.
13: in the discourse yesterday, talking about VP Sire's statements during the November 23, 2024 press con, Senator Judge Risa Ontiveros stated, and I quote, "None of these statements are proof that the Vice President actually contracted an assassin or hired one. She is absolutely right." She then asked the question, why are these acts impeachable? To this question, the prosecution responded, "We understand that these statements may not actually 100% prove that she in fact contracted an assassin, end of quote. Hence, the prosecution admitted that the video does not prove any fact other than its existence. In simple words, there is no proof of any contracting of an assassin. The prosecution's admission before this honorable court made the respondent's position clear. The prosecution has no other competent evidence to prove that VP Sara contracted an assassin. Ang testimonya ni Kalilong, gaya ng iba pang ebidensya kuno ng prosecution, ay hindi sapat para patunayan ang paratang na ito. Trying to prove this stretched narrative using a hodgepodge of materials is a waste of this honorable court's time and the Filipino people's money. Si VP Sara na mismo ang nagsabi na hindi assassin ang kinausap niya. This term only came from people who took her statements out of their proper context and tried to exaggerate them for what they really meant. The truth of the matter is this. She and her family were threatened. And while her response was unconventional, it was justified. What triggered her response was a question about Operation Romanov, which is the plot to eliminate VP Sara and her entire family. The NBI's own records prove this. In the minutes of the meeting of Dempsey Reyes's interview, he said, and I quote, "May press con kasi earlier than that," sabi niya, parang hindi lang niya gusto daw, sabi lang niya gusto daw siyang patayin daw, according to her ni Speaker. That was during a press conference the day before, November 2022. End of quote. During the virtual press con, Princess Bawi mentioned Operation Romanov again and even warned her about her safety. Reyes talked about it, Princess Bawi reiterated it, but the NBI gaslighted it. When VP Sara uttered those words, she was not responding as Sara Duterte, the Vice President, but Sara Duterte, the wife, mother, daughter, and sister, who only sought to protect her own and her family members' lives. Operation Romanov is in place, and the threat against their lives is real. VP Sara became the target of unauthorized intelligence and surveillance operations by government operatives that exposed her family to high-level risks and security threats, thereby causing intense trauma and uncontrollable fear. Her homes in Davao and Manila were profiled, and this is proven by classified casing reports. Her trusted security personnel were removed. Her schedule of official functions, like the one in Naga, was leaked by intelligence agents, and her security was heavily compromised. In sum, the prosecution was right in using the term culmination. But the prosecution's interpretation is wrong. Rather, when VP Sara left the administration, she suffered various forms of threats and harassment for many months from the powers that be, and the culmination was her statement on that fateful early morning in November 2024. She didn't commit an impeachable offense. She drew the line in the sand and said, enough is enough. That is the meaning and that is the context. Finally, as to the alleged grave threats and inciting to sedition, these are defined by the revised penal code and are punishable by prision correctional. Thus, these fall under the jurisdiction of the MTC or first level courts. These charges are not other high crimes as contemplated by the Constitution as grounds for impeachment and are therefore not impeachable. After all, VP Sara was fighting two important battles that day, one against the threat to her family's life and another against the life of the ordinary Filipino, constantly suffocated by the immense weight of corruption, which she talked about during the press con. She never incited sedition. She merely echoed the voice of ordinary Filipinos. Her message that day only reflected what was already in their hearts and minds. There was no betrayal of public trust. She actually upheld the people's trust as she spoke for and behalf of the people. Thank you, Your Honor.
0: Thank you, Attorney Vidluan. Chair declares the 50th. Senator Judge Bam Aquino, before we declare a recess.
14: Yes, just a quick manifestation, Mr. President.
0: You may proceed, sir.
14: Tapos na po tayo sa unang witness. It's taken us maybe a total of 9 hours for the first witness. Ito ho, isang pakiusap sa parehong grupo. Alam ko po may kanya-kanya tayong estilo, may kanya-kanya tayong strategy. But if possible, can we allow the testimonies to be heard? Can we have proceedings that will go straight to the point? Kasi po nanonood ang taong bayan, pati po kaming mga senator judge. Gusto rin ho naming makita itong mga proceedings, yung mga ebidensya na mas madali ring maintindihan. So ito naman po, di ho namin pwede itong idikta sa inyo. But if possible, the succeeding witnesses, and we have a long list, this goes for both parties by the way. Let's have proceedings where we can go straight to the point, malaman natin yung puntos ng bawat grupo para makapag-desisyon rin po tayo ng maayos. Ito po isang, this is a plea, no? This is not an order to both parties. But if we can, this is the People's Tribunal, we're watching, everybody's watching. Sana po, payagan natin na lumabas yung mga katotohanan, lumabas yung mga ebidensya upang maging mas madali at mas kaaya-aya po yung ating proceedings. Yun lang po, Mr. President.
0: Thank you so much. Noted and entered into the records. Chair would like to give Senator Bam, bibigyan ko ng konting pag-asa sa Senator Bam. Usually, ang mga paglilitis tulad nito, parang diesel yan. Sa simula, siyempre dahil una pa lamang, nagkakasanayan, nagkakaestimahan, pero bibilis at bibilis ito sa pagdaloy din ng ilang araw lang ng trial natin. And you will be able to see that the next couple of days. Chair declares a 15-minute recess. We all come back. Yes, counsel for the prosecutor.
8: Before the declaration of recess, I suppose that the reason is for the presentation of the next witness for the prosecution. We manifest, Your Honor, that John Mark Kalilong will be our witness for this afternoon. We'll be presenting the next witness during the next hearing on Monday, Your Honor, please.
0: Ah, you won't present Attorney Lotok anymore?
8: Yes, Your Honor. On Monday, Your Honor, please. We will utilize the 11 days allotted to Article 4 of for the prosecution, Your Honor, please.
0: No Attorney Lotok today?
8: Today. We'll do that on Monday, Your Honor, please.
0: So, Chair would like to... I guess there's no need to declare a recess.
8: Yes,
0: Senator
8: Your Honor,
0: Judge Lacson, thank you for that manifestation. Yes, counsel for the respondent.
13: Your
0: what
13: Honor,
0: do you
13: maybe
0: want to
13: just
0: say?
13: Clarified if Attorney Lotok is the witness on Monday because they had already disclosed the witness.
0: I was about to ask that question.
8: Yes, Your Honor. Attorney Jeremy Lotok will be presented on by Monday? The prosecution on Monday, Your Honor, please.
0: Likewise, can you name us, you manifested that you will also be presenting next week or requesting a subpoena to...
4: So hindi lang pagpresentar si Attorney Lotok.
0: Attorney Lopez and Attorney Director Matibag.
8: That would be Captain Belinda Bellio, Your Honor, please, and NBI Director
0: Matibag.
8: And then
0: Lotok first.
8: Lotok, Your Honor, please, and then
0: Matibag.
8: And then we'll disclose on Bellio, Your Honor, please. Captain
0: Sergeant
8: Belinda Bellio of the House of Representatives, Your Honor, please.
0: So, those two witnesses?
8: Yes, Your Honor.
0: We have 3 days, counsel.
8: No.
0: Name me one more.
8: Okay, that would be NBI Director Matibag, Your Honor, please.
0: Given the manifestation of the counsel for the prosecutor, Chair hereby orders the issuance of subpoena once again to Attorney Lotok for the trial dates on July 13, 14, and 15, as well as for Attorney Melvin Matibag. No need for a subpoena for Ms. Bella?
13: Your Honor.
0: Before I recognize counsel for respondent, no need for a subpoena?
8: There's no need for a subpoena, Your Honor. Please.
0: You did not request for a subpoena, counsel?
8: Yes, Your Honor.
0: So no need?
8: No need, Your Honor.
0: You will produce... can you state the name again for the record, counsel? Can you state for the name of the witness again for the record?
12: Your Honor, the first witness will be Captain Belinda Bello. That would be Attorney Jeremy C. Loto. Mm-hmm. Number two is Captain Belinda Bello. And number three, NBI Director Matibag.
14: And number four.
0: Thank you.
12: Thank for you, next week, those are the witnesses, Your Honor, please.
0: Thank you. Counsel for respondent. Your Honor,
13: Your Honor, considering the change in schedule, may we just confirm if that is the exact order of presentation next week?
0: I believe so. The chair would like to be the one to confirm that. To reiterate.
14: Your Honor, may I be recognized? I apologize.
0: Yes, the member of the panel of prosecutors, Representative Defensor, what is your pleasure, sir?
14: Your Honor, may I just correct? Since the private counsel is under the direct supervision and control of the counsel
0: of prosecutors.
14: For Monday, Your Honors, we will be presenting Attorney Jeremy Loto. For Wednesday, we will be presenting Tuesday, we'll be presenting Attorney Zulaika Lopez. And for Wednesday, our third witness, we will be presenting Captain Belinda Bello.
0: Captain Belinda. So, Director Matibag is not yet going to be presented next week?
14: Not yet, Your Honor. We will manifest on Monday if we can consider him for the Wednesday's session, depending on how the trial goes or how long the testimonies will take for both parties.
0: Noted. What is the pleasure of counsel? Chair would like now to discuss and dispense with some administrative matters. The BIR box, which the chair ordered to be returned on July 6, has actually been returned to the BIR. Sealed, untouched, and duly received accordingly. And the counsel for the prosecutors have filed a motion for the issuance of subpoena duces tecum ad testificandum to BBR concerning this box. Has a copy been furnished to the counsel for the respondents?
13: None yet, Your Honor.
0: None yet? I thought... yes.
14: Your Honor, we confirm that we email a copy to the respondents.
15: Last Monday,
14: Your Honor.
0: So that we can dispense with the need of reading the subpoena. Having said that, given that this has been put an issue in the pretrial brief of both parties, of rather the counsel for respondent, we will accord the same treatment to this with respect to the subpoena, request for subpoena for the bank accounts of the spouses, Vice President Sara Duterte and Attorney Manz Carpio. Therefore, the presiding officer orders both parties to submit a memoranda on the subject matter of the subpoena of the BIR records on Monday. And we will also schedule the oral arguments for deciding on this issue together with the bank records on Wednesday. Each party will be given 10 minutes without prejudice to a rebuttal and or surrebuttal by the other side for another 3 minutes before the court shall decide.
14: We will comply, Your Honor.
13: We will comply, Your Honor.
0: Thank you. So ordered. In regard to the request for the issuance of a motion for subpoena, asan yun? May I ask if counsel for the respondents were likewise furnished with a copy of the most request for subpoena, although this is ex parte because this is only with respect to witnesses. So there is no need to issue a subpoena to Attorney Melvin Matibag for next week. Honorable Defensor, no need?
14: No need, Your Honor.
0: So just Attorney Zulaika Lopez?
14: Yes, Your Honor.
0: Chair orders that subpoena be issued to Attorney Zulaika Lopez to appear on July 13, 14, as indicated by the counsel for the prosecutors, given that on the 15th, we might be arguing on the bank deposits and the BIR documents.
14: We submit, Your Honor.
0: So ordered. There be no other matters for consideration by the court, and given that the counsel for prosecution, for the prosecutors rather, have manifested that they will no longer present Attorney Latok today, but rather on Monday, the trial is hereby adjourned until 2 p.m. of Monday, July 13, 2026.
15: Ang paglilitis sa pangalawang pangulo. RMN Networks Special Coverage.
4: So there you have it, ang day 2 mga kabinan, ginasalang sa cross-examination si John Mark Kalilong, no, ang NBI forensic digital forensic expert nga nag-imbestigar sa video ni Vice President Sara Duterte, no. 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
16: Examination, nagko-cross examination, and then ang prosecution.
4: Ano nang gasulot? 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

0: 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Anyway, amoyad to ang aton sinya coverage. See you sa Monday sa paglilitis sa pangalawang pangulo, RMN Network special coverage. 8 minuto sa kaligid sa takda nga alas 5. Kita kids kita tomorrow, same time, same station. 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
1: Before we play the news update, here's something interesting. 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That is why taking care of your digestive health is important, especially with all the stressors we face every day, from rising costs, daily pressures, and to our personal challenges. 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